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in the Garden is back for another summer of free concerts at the Como Zoo and Conservatory. 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
1: 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I didn't put that list together, but I thought I'd tell you.

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1: 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You tell us what's right.
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21: 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Chris Godez and West in the morning. 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

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Nice.

talking about how unlikely this song was. I mean, it's been out for almost a year. Choosing Texas. Her name is Ella Langley, one of my favorites. She's so adorable, and she makes me want bangs. 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

Did anyone else catch Harry Styles' new video, Dance No More? It dropped today, and everyone's talking about Harry Styles' legs and his short shorts. 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

0: 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This Teacher Appreciation Month, we honor the teachers, mentors, motivators, and everyday heroes who shape futures and spark possibility. At the University of St. Thomas School of Education, we say thank you to the incredible educators across the metro who inspire not only their students, but the next generation of teachers. You don't just teach. You inspire, encourage, and prepare the next generation to thrive. We see you, we celebrate you, and we're grateful for all you do.
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6: 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Crisco, Daz, and West in the morning. 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And today's variety. 2K,

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Olivia Rodrigo announced more tour dates and still skipping over Minneapolis. 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

Ariana Grande, she did announce she has new music coming out. A new album, that is. But I do hear there is rumors of a new song. So fingers crossed it happens sometime very soon. It's KS95.

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2: Dez is back. Welcome back.
3: Thank you very much.
2: I'm very happy you're back because I've been facing nothing but ridicule since you've been gone from Crisco and one Brooks.
3: What did you do?
2: Oh. Brooks is over here telling me I'm crabby all week when you're not here. So
4: anytime you're gone, I've noticed he's crabby. He misses you.
3: You miss me.
2: I don't know. That's what he said. And then he's all PO'd at me because he's like, oh, we can't go on lunch at all because, you know, Dez isn't here. If Dez isn't here, the fun one isn't here. We can't go to lunch every day.
3: You just never went to lunch?
5: No. So get this. It wasn't even an option. Remember, old Loose Lips over here last week? He's like, oh, Cinco de Mayo. We're going out for Cinco de Mayo. I can't wait. It's going to be so fun. He came in Monday morning. I mean, maybe 5:06 a.m.
3: Oh, wow.
5: And he was like, just so you know, I cannot have any fun this week. I can't go out to lunch. I just want you to know I'll be out of here promptly as soon as I can get out of the building. And I have so many things to do in my yard and at home and da-da-da. I'm like, known you for 2 years. You do like 5 things a summer and that's it. And all of a sudden this week, he's like, I've got 37 things on the docket. And Marie is telling me to do this.
2: Those 5 things all happen this week. That's the problem.
3: Did she make you do it?
5: One of the things he did was a glue gun to the back of his, or a heat gun to the back of his boat to get stickers off. How long did that take him? Like 4 hours.
2: Yeah. It's not easy.
5: It's just busy work.
3: Listen, Bonnie, hair drying?
2: That high-end hair dryer. Yeah. Had to get stickers because they were peeling off.
5: So what we discovered is in those 3 days, guaranteed, if you even tweak his arm or his radio nipple, he is going to 100% go to lunch with you today. And I can call it from a mile away because you're his fun buddy who drinks. And he knows me. I'm going to go and have a Diet Pepsi and be like, oh, thank you. This was fun. And still laugh. But I'm not his drinking.
2: So I wanted to get this tirade out of the way early in the morning so we can go back to having fun.
5: It's all day. I wasn't even mad or riled up about it. And then you brought it up again and you're trying to play the martyr over here. And you're like, oh, look at me. Oh, God. And you weren't here for one of the funniest things yesterday. The complaint hotline.
2: I had that written down. Yes.
5: Oh, yeah.
2: Get it off your chest. Dez, we've come up with the greatest segment in the history. Even Brooks is like, man, this is the best thing we've done in a long time on the show.
5: Dude, even our new boss, Chris, was like, I couldn't stop listening. It was the most amazingly funny thing. We basically opened the lines and said, because somebody complained on Tuesday and said, oh, hey, you know what I don't want to hear anymore about? Your 5Ks. Stop talking about your 5Ks. I dare you. I challenge you to go a week without talking about your 5Ks. And so then I went, see what will happen. And it was, thank the Lord for Jeff from Isanti. Because had he not called, we had nobody participate.
2: Because people are afraid to get in our face. And then as soon as Jeff did, phone lines lit up. We were on there for like 10 straight minutes. And people just called, just bam, bam, bam.
5: One after another. And going after everybody. They were going after Hutch. You weren't even here. And they're like, Dez is just too kind and too nice. And I'm sick of her fake personality. But it was so funny. It was just in like such a goofy way. So, like, a young kid was like, 14, 13? She called and she was like, oh, hey, by the way, Crisco, you ignored me at the state fair. And TJ, your husband sucks. I was like, what? This is the most amazing thing ever. It was hilarious.
3: So it's called Get It Off Your Chest?
2: Get It Off Your Chest. Yeah. It's going to be maybe quarterly, maybe if we really feel fancy, do it once a month.
5: Yeah, I mean, it was. The listeners yesterday were even like, that was amazing and cathartic, and we were able to get so much off of our chest.
3: Well, it feels good sometimes to just, you know, to get it out.
5: Oh, yeah, it was great. I don't know if you would have loved it, like being here.
3: No, TJ would have hated it.
2: Yeah,
3: no.
2: She was sitting there with her hands over her face, like, I don't know if I can deal with this. I don't have thick enough skin for this. Where me and Chris go, like, bring it.
5: Oh, it was, I was the one who sat there going, no, this is going to be fantastic. And then it was, oh, God. And then the text just started rolling in of people going, ooh, I got another one.
3: And another thing.
5: Yeah. 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
6: Crisco, Mother's Day fails. You be nice to your mom right now because she could be listening, and it is Mom's Day in like 48 hours.
7: I will always. 72 hours. I will always be nice to my mom. Love my mom. She's definitely not listening. Guaranteed.
8: No, she doesn't listen to us.
7: I could guarantee. First of all, they're sleeping. Josh doesn't wake up till 4 in the afternoon half the time, so it's nuts. But I find out for 10 plus years of being on this earth, we did something for my mom for Mother's Day every single year, and we all got to benefit. All ultimate boomerang gift, and I still think they're a fantastic gift. We would do the berries.
8: Oh, yes, my mom loves those.
7: Does she? Because I got those for my mom. We'd get them all the time. We'd be, this is great. Oh, chocolate-covered berries. They have sprinkles, and they're colorful, and they're a little crystallized.
6: Wait a second. There's sprinkles?
7: Oh, some of the ones you can get where they can get, like, the colorful sprinkles or, like, the glitter ones.
6: Twists and all that, yeah.
7: All of it. So they have all of them. And they're not cheap.
8: No.
7: So you get these berries, and we'd always be like, oh, I guess I'll have one too, Mom. And I noticed it later on in life. I went, boy, I just don't remember eating a lot of them. We always ended up eating them all. We're sorry we ate your gift. And recently, within the last couple of days, she goes, oh, yeah, I hated those. What? And I went, what? Every year we'd get them for you. You'd go, oh, my God, these are so amazing. And we'd get her other little things. But, like, that was the big gift we'd all do as the three kids.
8: Yeah.
7: Again, if you lie to your kids and you keep telling them how much you love something and you keep doing all this, it's the ultimate Mother's Day fail. How are we supposed to know to change it if you let us order it for 10 plus years and every year you tell us how much more you love it? And then finally, we're 40 and 42, 45 and 48 or 9. And you look at us and go, oh, God, no, I hated those berries.
6: But whose fail is it? You guys weren't failing if you thought you loved it, you know?
7: Right? That's what I'm saying. I think it's a mom fail for her because you missed over a decade of gifts.
6: And you could have been clear. You don't want your kids wasting money on things you don't like.
7: I mean, some of those berries that you can get from places, they're like $100.
8: Yeah, they're not cheap.
7: But, oh, yeah, like 50 to 100, 125 bucks if you get like 10 berries or something like that.
8: Yeah, they used to, I mean, I'm sure that there's deals around certain times of year or whatever, especially like Mother's Day, but I mean, she maybe, as a mom, just saw how much you guys enjoyed them.
7: Maybe.
8: So then was okay with you just basically getting yourself a present for Mother's Day?
7: I don't have an answer for it, but I just also was like, Mom, are you not going to, like, ever tell us this? And you waited till we were 40 to tell us that you didn't like the berries that we got you year after year after year.
8: So then you won't get them for her this year for the first time ever.
7: No, like, I mean, again, we kind of fell off that a little bit anyway, just because it was whatever. But then she just recently told us that, oh, yeah, I've never liked those berries. What a waste of money, you guys. So dumb. Somebody said, not a fan of the chocolate-covered strawberries myself. Different textures and how wet the chocolate gets because of the condensation.
8: Right.
6: My nickname on the weekends. But
7: condensation?
6: No. Wet chocolate.
7: White chocolate. No, it's white chocolate. I thought you said it was.
6: Oh, no, wet white cheddar.
7: Wet white cheddar? That's disgusting. Jeez. Nobody wants that.
8: No, nobody likes wet white cheddar.
7: Yeah, just crazy to have that. Somebody said, my mom's day fail. We were shopping for flowers on Mother's Day with our 9-month-old who was being great. Dad asked me what time I fed him, and I said, I don't know. Didn't you feed him? We forgot to feed him on Mother's Day.
8: Oopsies.
7: Yep. So that's an actual Mother's Day.
6: You can always call 651-989-5795.
7: My grandfather gave us chocolate-covered cherries every year for Christmas because they were his favorite. No one had the heart to tell him that they did not like them. The little, like, what is it, those, like, cordial cherries?
8: You know what? Oh, no.
7: Oh, what?
8: Oh, no. That's what we get my mom always, are those little chocolate-covered cherries.
7: She probably does she not probably like doesn't. Them.
8: And then you know what we get my dad always? Those Andes mints.
7: Oh, yeah.
8: And we've just been doing it since we were kids. I wonder if they even do like them.
6: You know what chocolate-covered berries, the far superior one, and I don't know how to pronounce it. Is it that Akai? Akai?
7: Oh, I think it's
6: Acai
7: bowl.
6: I don't even know what they look like outside of chocolate on them, but they're fantastic.
7: Yeah, that's a good one, too. Moms always make the sacrifices. She was happy that you were all happy. We also could have saved like a grand on chocolate-covered strawberries.
6: Right?
7: I think my sister even one year did them handmade.
8: Yes.
7: And she was like, oh, my God. And I go, you could have saved her 2 hours of her time. We could have done something more fun for you that you would have enjoyed.
8: Oh, your poor mom.
7: Your poor mom. We're the ones who had to keep buying them. And then I ate, you know how many pounds I gained eating chocolate-covered strawberries?
6: Oh, that's what did it.
7: Yeah, that's true. What it was. It was the vegetables, too.
8: Fruit.
7: Yeah, fruit got you. God, not the McDonald's cheeseburgers. That wasn't it for sure, but those strawberries got me every time.
6: Those high sugary little things.
7: Somebody else said disgusting candies, candy corn and chocolate-covered cherries.
6: Huh.
7: I think wet berries is a better nickname for Wes than wet chocolate.
8: Yeah. Wet berries.
7: Yeah. Father here.
6: Those old wet berries.
7: Oh, God, there comes old wet berries again.
8: I don't want to know anything about your wet berries.
7: Father here, it is a fail on the dad, not the mom. The dad should be talking to the mom, informing the kids that she doesn't like them.
6: Your dad, maybe he dug him because he was always a little on the lettuce, you know? Maybe
8: yeah.
6: He's like,
8: yeah,
6: I really could go for a chocolate-covered strawberry.
7: You know, kids! Old Mean Gene loves some Doritos and some Top Potato, too, I'll tell you. That's what I've heard.
8: Oh, my gosh. Well, what did you get your dad for Father's Day?
7: Normally? A tie.
6: Did he ever wear ties?
7: No, he never wore ties. We did it, like, for 1 or 2 years, and he's like, I don't care. The problem was we'd get him, like, DVDs of his favorite shows. Mm-hmm. Guess who didn't know how to use DVDs? My dad had 80 things that we bought him that were completely unwrapped, or that weren't unwrapped at all.
8: So, truly, every gift you got for your mom or your dad were really just presents for you kids.
7: No, they remain unopened. The things that we got my dad, I think we ended up, like, donating them or something like that. I'm like, we had all these gifts. His gifts were awesome. We got him a TV, and it was like, I don't remember when it was. It was a while ago. And we come home one day, and there's a big dent in it on the TV, and I go, what the hell happened to this TV? Did you get mad? And he goes, I don't know. I'm trying to figure out why it won't work. And then 4 minutes later, my mom's standing in the corner going, I knocked the TV over, and I didn't want to tell anybody, and I broke it.
8: Oh, like, no.
7: You're lucky that TV cost $74. Otherwise, we'd be in a very big pickle right now.

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10: Tis Friday. I'd love to hear from you. 75617. I saw you look at the table over by me, Dez, when you walked by before, and you're probably questioning. You're asking yourself, what is all that? Well, let me tell you something. I'm going to let Crisco explain here momentarily, but this is also Brooks being a smart aleck is what this is, because they're son of weed whackers.
11: A guns.
10: Son of weed whackers.
12: Coming from the guy that just decides to scotch tape random coworkers'
10: desks. That was like a long time ago. We didn't have to bring up old stuff. There's a pile of these, Crisco, on my table over here. Dez stopped and looked at it, and she was wondering why.
11: Yeah, I thought, I know Wes, and I know there would be no candy sitting right next to him because he doesn't eat candy.
13: Then you don't know Wes that well, because Wes's favorite flavors in the entire
10: doesn't
13: world.
10: Doesn't mean I eat it.
13: It doesn't mean he doesn't. Favorite flavors are... Yeah. Lemon and orange, Starburst and Skittles. Because
11: those are everybody's least favorite. That works out.
10: You're my least favorite. They're the best.
13: Exactly.
11: I don't mind them, but thank you. Prefer the pink or the red.
12: Isn't that the most on-brand thing for West, though?
11: Yes. Oh, my gosh. That makes so much sense. So
10: what do you mean? Now you're in this, too? Because they said... Yeah, what was your line?
13: I said, Wes, that makes perfect sense. If there was a picture to the definition of somebody who loves lemon Starburst, it would be you. You are Radio Lemon Starburst.
10: You call me Lemon Skittle, but
12: I'm Lemon Skittle. But
13: same
12: still.
13: Thing. It's the same thing.
10: You're the same thing. I'm very aggressive early in the morning because I don't appreciate all this pile of lemon stuff.
11: Well, why don't you eat a little of that lemon stuff and you won't be a sour?
13: Yeah, I said he's a Sour Patch Kid.
12: Does it cancel out?
11: Do you like Sour Patch Kids?
10: I hate everything sour.
11: Oh, okay, because I'm like this.
12: I just grabbed all the yellow. It was just funny because that jar of Hutch's candy in his fake office is nothing but like it was all yellow because nobody wants those.
11: Yep, that's true. Because when last week I was definitely
10: eating.
11: I think
10: you should all try a lemon Starburst and remind yourself if it's really that bad. I don't think it's that bad.
11: I don't hate it.
12: They're not bad. They're just the least desirable.
10: Dez, you gonna try one here?
11: I'll try one. I don't know if I'll be
10: able to
11: taste it.
10: You two are naffs. Holy mackerel.
13: Even though we're
10: here, I'll give you another one.
13: No.
11: Have you considered what a horrible throw because you just snapped my arm?
13: I got it. I found it.
10: I mean, your hand is at the end of your arm, which you catch with the hand. I don't know what to tell you.
11: I was blocking it.
13: Does that not sound like Coach West for any like 8 to 9 year old? Your hand is attached to the end of your arm. If you get it on your backside, you'd be able to catch.
10: You know, my favorite line was to tell some of the kids, I'm like, yo, your dad's going to make so much money selling that bat on eBay because it's never been used.
11: And they liked him in the
10: end. They loved me.
13: I don't know. I mean, that's a fun line. I love you. Oh, great idea. We have to reach out through the radio and see if we can connect with anybody who was coached by Coach West.
10: Yeah. I'm going to be with some of those kids tonight. I'll talk to them. Yeah, I'm going to be with some of them tonight because I'm going to my buddy's house and a bunch of those kids I coach. So I can text them. They'll for sure come on with you.
11: It tastes like Pledge.
13: Oh, my gosh. It's
11: so sour. Way sourer than it was.
10: Are they hard?
13: They're hard.
11: A little bit.
13: I had an orthodontist. We sound awful.
10: This sounds terrible, yeah.
13: This does.
10: A little taste test.
13: It's not good. I don't remember it being this
12: bad.
13: They're
12: just meh.
13: They're just meh.
11: I mean, I'm actually enjoying it a little bit.
10: Thank you. See, Dez is on my side. Bam.
12: Literally, they say if you get the 2-pack of Starburst, like the Halloween size, and you open it, you get 2 yellows. That's bad luck. That's a bad day.
10: I didn't know there was ever 2 of the same color in.
12: Oh, yeah.
13: Oh, yeah.
12: And then if you get 2 reds or 2 pinks, that's a jackpot.
10: Oh, I don't want 2 pinks.
11: Uh-huh, 2 pinks. You're like, man, this is my lucky day.
10: Really? The pink one's the grossest one, I think.
13: Pink and red are the best. Mm-hmm. And if you ever got those packs, you understood that when the people at, what is it, Mars, whoever puts it together, they are always putting orange, yellow, yellow, yellow,
10: There's nobody putting them in there. It's
12: They're
10: a machine.
12: Doing it
13: no, I know.
10: No, you there's a little guy with little fingers going,
12: they know.
13: There's going to be a little guy.
10: Because those little packages, you think my big old sausage fingers can do that?
13: But they can program the machine to go yellow, yellow, yellow, orange, orange, red, yellow, orange. I'm telling you, they're not going
12: to. Doing it just to troll.
13: Probably, but they're not going to just put all their best flavors in there. They have a whole separate thing called Flavreds. Nobody has lame lemons. Like, that's not, you know what I mean? They don't have an all lemon pack or an all orange pack.
12: They should call it lame lemons.
13: They should.
10: I bet there's an all lemon pack out there because I'm not the only one that likes lemon stuff.
11: I love lemon stuff. I just know that growing up, the history I have with Starbursts, and I'll be real with the Skittles, they taste like Pledge.
10: I mean, if you think about it, you get a glass of water, do they ever offer you strawberry to put in your water? No, they offer you lemon.
13: Yeah.
10: They ever offer you watermelon to put in there? No, they offer you lemon.
13: Rule of thumb, and I know Des always does this, and she goes with it, the grossest thing you can get at a restaurant is the lemon. Like, I'm not saying gross, I love lemon. It's like one of the nastiest things you can get at a restaurant.
11: Germy-wise. I still get it.
13: Oh, that's what I'm saying. Des will dump. She'll be like, throw 3 lemons in there. It is literally the most unhealthy thing you can get. Because of the germs that they drop right into your water.
12: When I bartend, I make sure, like, I go out of my way. I just go through all of our produce, basically, that's in the, like, you know. Because we keep it in the cooler, the tray of stuff. But I always cut fresh lemons, cut fresh limes.
13: Nice. Yeah.
12: And just you have because to. Even if we do have an excess and I know it's wasteful, I'm like, no.
10: You guys have been out with me drinking beer before once or twice, right?
11: No.
10: If I get a Blue Moon, you notice I always take the orange and I squeeze it into there. I never put the rind in there because I'm like,
12: oh, sure.
13: Yeah.
10: Because I was a bartender. I know where my hands have been.
13: You know. And that's the thing. It's not gross. It's just unsanitary to, like, that's like even when they do, like, the Bloody Marys or anything like that, and they're putting that whole, like, skewer of meat and everything. That's all just stuff sitting out all day in that little, like, weird side tray thing. I'm all right. Thank you.
10: I was like, what? An olive can sit out.
13: Your sausage can sit out. I get it.
12: And pickles. Cherries. Maraschinos.
13: Yeah. Right. Yeah. But, like, the lemon is like, oof, I'm good. And I love lemon water. Like, that's the worst part. You're like, I want some lemon in the water. So when you cut it fresh, then that's like, sweet, got it. But some of the people don't cut it fresh. And you're like,
11: and they're a little slimy.
13: Exactly. Your water is a little bit like, ugh.
10: All right. Speaking of fruit, you're not going to believe this, Des. We're going to talk more about fruit. I know it's very food heavy this morning, but more about fruit because Hutch and Crisco agreed on something and they beat me up for it. I want to know if you do the same thing. It was the other day and they're both like, you do what? That's next on KS95.

0: today's Variety KS95, Crisco, Dez, and Wes. We're doubling paychecks again Tuesday morning. We were very successful yesterday. Don't mean to pat ourselves on the back, but we want to be that successful again on Tuesday. 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
1: You want to know something funny super quick?
0: Yeah.
1: Yesterday, randomly during the day, I got a call from an unknown number and I answered it because Dusty was on a field trip. So I thought, oh no, what if something is wrong? And like a mom is calling me. That's... it was a listener that just heard her name called for double your paycheck. And she's like, Dez? And I'm like hacking up a lung. I'm like, yeah? She's like, oh, no, I don't know. I accidentally called you. Don't know why I have your number. Okay, I'm going to call the station. Heard you ill. I'm sick. I hope you feel better. I'm like, hurry. Call the station. You're going to miss it.
2: The sheer amount of panic you put through the Twin Cities by being here for 2 hours and 5 minutes yesterday, and then TJ came in for 30 minutes, and then Gen Z Jess filled in for the rest of the time, and everyone's like, I might be on edibles, or I might be dreaming, but did I dream three different women were on KS95's morning show yesterday? Yeah, they were. They were.
1: Sure did.
0: They were good.
1: Sure
0: good did. Pinch hitters. Pinch hitters. Why can't I say that word?
2: Or anyway. Pinch talkers.
0: So we were having this conversation the other day, and Hutch and Crisco both beat me up for this. Do you keep your cuties at your house in your refrigerator or just on a counter?
1: Just on the counter.
0: What's wrong with you people? You're animals. Why? They have to be ice cold. That makes them so much better.
2: He puts them in the fridge. And I don't remember getting... I know Hutch got very passionate about it. I just don't get cuties that often.
1: I do, because my kids like them.
2: Of course. They're easy to peel. I go sumos. But what I'm saying is, I've never thought to put them in the fridge.
3: I'm actually Team West for this.
1: I mean, now thinking about it, I probably would prefer it cold. But I think I try to do the thing as a mom where I have those healthy things sitting out so it's top of mind.
0: So you think about it, see
1: the
0: it,
1: apples yeah. and that. But then
0: well,
1: again,
0: you keep those out too?
1: Because I prefer a cold apple for sure, but yes.
2: You put apples in the fridge?
0: Mm-hmm. Any kind of fruit has to be in the refrigerator. I don't. Even if I get a watermelon and I cut
2: banana?
0: It.
1: No.
3: You're not supposed to, but I do like cold bananas.
0: I freeze them.
3: Really? You're not supposed to.
2: I mean, freezing. I would go freezing over refrigerator.
0: I rarely eat just a banana like that, but I've had them in the refrigerator.
2: Though. That makes sense for you, though. That's smoothies. Yeah. Freeze them and throw them into into the blender.
0: But I like my fruit like I like my water. It's got to be ice cold. It doesn't matter what the fruit. Like watermelon, I'll cut it all up. I won't eat any of it.
3: Ice cold watermelon is so...
1: Oh, yeah. After it's cut up, though, then I would stick it in the fridge.
0: Muriel eat it as I'm cutting it, though, and I'm like, gross. It's warm. It's got to go in the refrigerator for a couple hours, and then I'll eat it.
2: See, and I'm weird with any of that stuff. I do understand. I get the cold watermelon. Best way to do it. If I get a watermelon from the store, 9 times out of 10, I'm cutting it and eating it right there. Like, I'll just have it, and I'll eat as much as I can, and then the rest goes into the fridge. Ugh. Oh, yeah. It doesn't matter, but it's, like, still good. It's not like I'm like, whoa, warm. Warm watermelon.
1: I'm just excited for fruit season.
2: Yeah.
0: I mean, no, watermelon all year round is fruit season.
1: One of the oldest lady things I could ever say.
2: Fruit is also one of the most non-factual things you can say.
0: It's always fruits. We always need fruits and vegetables.
1: But certain times of the year are better for grapes or for strawberries or for whatever it is.
2: I love May, June, and July where I can finally eat fruits and veggies. Oh, man.
4: Hang on, Crisco, Dez, and Wes will be right back on KS95. And here is what's coming up next.
0: I mean, don't forget, it is Mother's Day this coming up weekend, this Sunday, to be exact. But we're going to get nostalgic with Mother's Day coming up next after Alex Morin on today's Variety KS95 with Crisco, Dez, and Wes.

0: Today's Variety KS95. It's Crisco, Dez, and Wes. Glamorama tickets coming up with Wake Up and Win. We do that in 20 minutes. It is Mother's Day on Sunday, so happy Mother's Day to all the mothers. I almost said happy birthday. Happy Mother's Day to all the mothers, but this is 1960s Mother's Day.
1: It's Mother's Day weekend. Look, there's little Susie. She's making a handmade Mother's Day greeting card with construction paper and crayons.
2: Aww.
1: Looks like she's been eating some of the
3: beast,
1: too. And here's Timmy. He made Mom a ceramic ashtray in art class because he knows she loves her Virginia Slims. And there's Mom. She's celebrating her special day by cleaning the house, doing the laundry, and cooking everyone dinner.
2: Same.
1: Uh-oh. Dad was too busy playing golf with his boss and totally forgot to get Mom a gift. Looks like he'll be sleeping on the couch for a while.
0: So that was the 1960s. Has anything changed, really, outside of maybe the Virginia Slims?
4: Yeah, for sure the Slims.
2: That's the only thing. They would never be allowed to make an ashtray in art class. But Taylor made an ashtray for his mom when he was young, and really? She still has it.
5: They make Zen containers.
0: Yeah, right?
4: Yeah.
0: My kids made something, and I thought they brought it home, and I don't remember which one of my kids, because I still have it. They brought it home, and I was like, they allowed you to make ashtrays? And they're like, what's an ashtray? That holds your change. I'm like, oh, gotcha.
2: Oh,
0: totally.
2: Oh, yeah.
0: Same, looked exactly like an ashtray, but holds your change. But got it.
2: I wonder if that is what it was that Taylor made for his mom. Maybe it wasn't an ashtray. Just looked like one to me.
0: Oh, and I like the first part. Susie's making a card out of construction paper and eating the paste. That was you.
4: I think that was like 70% of the kids.
0: Okay.
4: I'm pretty sure.
0: You're making excuses for yourself.
4: Do you think the only thing I was eating was paste? Come on. I was down there eating gummy candies and gummy snacks, but... That's the thing about, like, all the art projects. I feel so bad because parents like Dez are never going to throw anything away. They're never going to get rid of anything. They're never going to get rid of any of the 5,700,000 construction projects they do together.
0: My kids are 24, 20, and almost 19. I still have all that stuff. And I'm like, you know what I don't want is all that stuff, but I can't throw it away because that's just bad dadding.
2: My husband's a bad dad because he throws away every single thing that comes in. River did... In a whole week, every assignment where he had to write a book and illustrate it was all a Titanic story. All the same, almost three sentences. He thought he was sort of switching things up by maybe it's a Britannic this time and it's not the Titanic. And maybe it's a mine instead of an iceberg. Like, he does all these stories and I wanted to keep them because they were so cute. So I had him sitting there because then one also was a story about how he likes to go to Grammy's house and play with Teddy. And it was so cute. I come home and... It's all at the bottom of the garbage. Underneath
0: all the
2: stuff. Yes.
4: My mom and dad would always do it the smart way. That year, all of the things got kept through summer. And then at the end of summer, let's start fresh. Hey, now you're in second grade. Let's see what second grade brings you.
2: Or maybe pick a couple things. Yes, yeah. Special things. That's what I want to do. I just need to be the one who goes and gets the bin in which we put them in so that my husband every day doesn't just take it out of the thing and... throw it away.
0: Like, I save every card I've ever gotten from my three kids and my wife, too. Every single card. And I'm like, why do I save these?
4: Yeah, I'm like, God, you give me a card and I'm immediately saving that forever. Because, like, why wouldn't I hold on to it forever?
0: You don't have love in your heart?
4: Yeah. I do have love. I'm the one with the most love in my heart.
0: I don't know
4: heart.
0: If you do, because you just, like, you mocked me on saving these cards. You said, yeah. I have no soul. And then, look.
4: I didn't mock you. You said I keep them all, but I also don't know why I keep them all, because it's just weird.
0: Like I don't remember that second part.
4: That for sure was you were like, my kids, it's like weird. Why would I even keep those things? Is it just to hold on to that love? To be like, they're little and tiny.
0: I remember at one point you did kind of care for me. I don't know what happened, but you don't much anymore. But you used to at one point. I'll show you.
2: Yeah.
4: You can show them all the cards and they'll be like, ew, how embarrassing. You kept all of our cards? Sick. How hard up are you for love?
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3: I mean, this is just the luck I have in the world that I put all this landscaping effort in. I put all this seed down, right? Because I'm like, oh, it's spring in Minnesota. You know what we're going to get? There's a lot of rain. I don't have to worry about watering my grass because we're going to get nonstop rain. It's April and May.
4: Dry spell.
3: No, we're at like, I passed the fire thing, you know, the Smokey the Bear thing. And
1: it was
3: like, you're the hot fire warning. You're in an extreme high drought. And I'm like, cool. Neat.
1: Well.
3: And we got rain in weeks.
1: Hey, guess what?
3: What?
1: I've got some good news for you.
3: Okay.
1: Today, it's going to be sunny, a little breezy, really nice, 70. Tonight, the evening is dry, but there's going to be a shower after midnight and into the early morning of Saturday.
3: Thank goodness.
1: Mm-hmm, 46 for the overnight. Tomorrow, the fishing opener, sunny, a little breezy, kind of a little bit cooler, 63. And then Sunday for Mother's Day, a chilly morning, but really nice and sunny, high in the upper 50s to low 60s. And then your next chance for a light shower is Tuesday. You better be out there watering.
4: Boy, this weekend really pivoted. Like, yeah. Like, before you got back from Alaska, Monday, Tuesday, Wednesday, it was going to be 70, 70 on Saturday, 72 on Sunday, Mother's Day. And then they just both have they both dropped at least 10 degrees since Monday. I'm like, oh.
1: Well, there's a big difference getting out of your car, like, at work this morning than it was yesterday, because it was real chilly, and now it's beautiful. It's 44.
4: Yeah. I mean, today's going to be the pick of the weekend.
1: Yeah.
4: Like, it's definitely going to be the pick of the weekend. Right now, traffic-wise, just one thing. 13 southbound, and that is at Highway 77 and Diffley Road in Eagan. There is a crash on the right shoulder, but no slowdowns. Other than that, the roads are looking good.
3: Get that George. Get the George. Hmm? On Tuesday. Get the George. Remember your terms you gave us yesterday?
4: Oh, yeah. That's right.
3: The George means get that money.
1: Oh,
3: from 1954. Get the George on Tuesday with W paycheck.
4: Yeah, oh. We went through all these, like, they were all like slang terms, weren't they?
3: Double bubbles, a cute girl.
4: Yeah, oh, I got you a double bubble over there, and you're wearing pink.
1: A double
4: bubble.
1: This
4: is the old double bubble.
3: He's a fluky. He's a real jerk, you see?
4: Yeah. you're one of those double bubble flukies is what you are. You're a cute girl jerk.
1: Ever since you guys went to Guys and Dolls, this is the new you.
4: I know.
1: We used to talk Anchorman style all the time. Now it's Guys and Dolls.
3: Well, we're the thickest thieves over here, you know?
4: I mean, so that's a good one, too. That's good. I think it's his best voice.
1: I think
3: Thank
1: it is,
3: you.
1: Too.
3: Yeah. Thank you. So everybody keeps asking, Des, how you doing? You know, you left early yesterday, and TJ filled in for a minute, which TJ went all TJ on us.
1: Oh, no.
3: She walks in and Crisco goes, hey, can you fill in? Des left for the last hour. I'm just too busy. And then she comes in here. We're like, oh, okay. She's like, I can only stay for a little bit. And I said, well, Jency Jess just got here. She said she could help, too. And
4: you guys are kicking me out.
3: I'm like, oh, my God, dude. You said you were too busy to help.
4: She goes,
1: she does
4: wow,
1: have a lot to do.
4: Why don't you guys want me here? And I'm like, and so then we went to, me and Jency, Jess, and Rachel went to a lunch. And she goes, are you going downstairs to eat? And I go, no, me and Jency, Jess, and Rachel are going out somewhere. But I didn't say where. And she goes, oh, okay, well, you go downstairs with me and just at least walk down there with me. Go down there, get upstairs. She gets the lunch of the day or whatever, sits down, and I go, you guys ready to go? And she looks at me, she goes, where are you going to lunch? We're going to Carboni's on Randolph. I am so absolutely just pissed off that you wouldn't invite me. And I go, you just heard that we were going somewhere. We were talking about it. And she goes, I wasn't going to go, but I want the offer.
1: It is nice to be invited.
4: It's the worst. That's the most passive aggressive thing coming from somebody who is passive aggressive. If you don't ever intend to go, and I know that. Why do I have to give you the offer if I know 100 times out of 100 you're not going to go?
5: No, it's 99 out of 100.
4: But then why? Even 99 out of 100? I know. But if there's only one time you're going to go in 100 attempts, why am I going to ask you 100 times?
5: I'm like 20 out of 100.
4: Yeah, you're more. You will go more often than TJ. But TJ truly is like maybe once or twice a month she would go, yes, I'm in. I don't know why I have to consistently ask you, because the times I do ask you, you always say no.
1: So just ask her every time. Sometimes I know you just forget, and she's very busy, but I'm very appreciative that she got to stop in here for a sec.
3: Yes,
1: and
3: moral of the stories, how are you?
1: I don't sound good still, and I still don't feel good, but I feel far better than yesterday, because I thought I was going to die.
4: Oh, man, there was, I don't know what was going on, but like the amount of garbage cans you ran up to, I'm like, is she okay? Because that is not, it didn't feel like what we've all had.
1: I think my stomach was just hurting. You know, when you have a cough really bad and you have so much like drainage and like everything's so plugged up, I'll get physically ill from coughing so hard, clearly like I did yesterday.
3: But we give you words of inspiration after you leave. We're here for you always.
1: Aren't you? Like you say, I say, sorry, guys. Oh, I'm so sorry. I feel so bad. I missed the last hour of the show, but I'm do everything I can to be back tomorrow. And you're like, so sweet. And Brooke, so sweet. Oh, I hope you feel better. You do what you got to do. And what does my sweet, sweet, inspiring Wesley, what does Wespiration say?
3: Get your bleep together.
5: Yeah. Rub some dirt on it.
4: Rub some dirt on it. I'm pretty sure he said the word soft about 10 times after you left. Oh, he's like, wow, left her halfway through the show.
3: You know who didn't leave? The three of us.
1: Yeah.
3: Well, and guys get way sicker than women all the time. We all know that.
4: But Brooks, why didn't we leave? Because Wes didn't leave. And Wes was like, gosh, I should have called in sick one of those days. Didn't. And then I was like, God, you know what I'm never going to hear the end of? If I go home, I'm never going to hear the end of it.
5: There were multiple days where I should have slept.
4: Yeah. Oh, yeah. My best day was when I went home after the show and slept basically all day long. And the entire time, like,
3: but man. Crisco, did you go home?
4: I did not go home.
3: Brooks, did you go home?
6: No.
3: Okay.
1: Well, I did, and I regret not one second of it. I think my body was kind of fighting something off for a long time. I was sick like 2 weeks ago, and then I'm like, oh, I feel better. And then it's like I'm sick again, but it's totally different.
4: You traveled for 40 hours, basically, on a plane back and forth to Alaska in 4 days. That's a lot.
1: Zero sleep. And I know me. It's like, it's almost like God is like, okay, now, since you won't stop, I'm going to force you to stop.
3: Do you take your vitamins?
1: I haven't been doing that great regularly. I did take vitamin C this morning, though, and
4: take
1: yesterday.
4: Take your Gruns or Gruns?
1: I don't know.
3: I've had the Gruns a couple times. Oh,
4: the Gruns won't give you the Gruns, and it gives you all the essential vitamins and nutrients. I got my mom on them finally, and she's like, oh, man.
3: Your mom's got the Gruns.
1: Debbie, my mother-in-law's got the Gruns, I think, too.
4: Oh, yeah, and they're not bad. I gave them back to my sister in Rome, and they wanted to try them. Because, like, by the way, that was at a sample at Costco. They were like, do you want to try one of these bears? So my nephew and sister try them, and Roman goes, oh, these are disgusting. I go, dude, they're not that
5: they're
4: bad.
5: They're not disgusting.
4: You are being so over.
5: Just don't do the sugar-free.
4: No,
5: I learned the hard way.
4: You'll get the Gruns in.
3: Yep. All right, Wake Up and Win Time. Glamorama tickets on the line for May 15th at the State Theater. Dez, coming to you.
1: Hey.
3: 11% of people say they have at least two of these. 11% of people say they have at least two of these.
4: And no, it's not like people helping you at home. I can see Dez changing. Yeah. She'd be like,
3: Alpes.
4: A Jeeves 1 and Jeeves 2? Does everybody? I didn't know that many people had as many as we did.
1: 11%, so it's a small number. I'm going to say 2 cars.
3: Good guess.
1: Thank you.
3: Not the answer, though. 651-989-5795. Glamorama tickets on the line. 11% of people say they have at least two of these at home. Good luck. It's KS95.

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1: The clock is ticking.
2: Time to win some.
3: Oh, thank you. Thank you.
2: It's Wake Up and Win with Crisco, Dez, and Wes.
4: 11% of people said they have at least two of these. Michelle and Egon, what's the answer?
5: Enemies.
4: Enemies is correct. At least two enemies. I don't know if I have enemies, but I would say I'm probably the villain in a couple stories.
6: Yeah, that's true. Yeah. But I think everybody is.
7: But yeah, it doesn't matter. You're a villain always. You know, you have to be. In a breakup, maybe somebody didn't want to be done with a relationship.
6: This was the beginning of the definition of ghosting somebody. Think of how many times she's the villain in somebody's story who they're probably sitting watching rain come down their window going, I never heard back from her 27 years ago.
7: And I thought I was being nice. I thought that was a really slow way to let them down.
4: Ghost them or text them, you're breaking up.
6: Nice. I think I love you. Never talk to you again.
7: Bye. Came on way too strong. Sent me terrible flowers too. Okay. I'm just kidding.
6: No, you're not. No, you're not. You pulled that out.
7: The guy I dated right before I met Taylor. Cold medicine might be offending or afflicting my story. Oh, no.
4: Offending, afflicting all of the above.
7: Oh, no. Anyways, he sent me flowers I was allergic to. Yeah, I had to end it. Congratulations. You won a pair of tickets to a really amazing event. And I'm so excited it's back. It's called Glamorama. It's at the State Theater and it's May 15th.
5: I am so excited. My daughter's going to love this. I'm super, super excited. Thank you, guys.
7: You're welcome. It'll be a really fun night out.
5: Yeah.
4: Enjoy doubling paychecks. Oh, God. Everybody wants to say something, right? I've been trying to put in my whole doubling paychecks again Tuesday at 7.
2: Crisco, Dez, and Wes. What's trending?
7: Okay, this is really fun. Even if you don't have tickets to go to see our Minnesota Wild, it's tomorrow. There's a block party outside. They're shutting down 7th Street.
6: Yeah, it's crazy. I mean, the unfortunate part, the Frost played last night. They lost.
4: Down 2-1.
6: 2-1. Yep, they lost 2-1, down 2-1. But they play again tonight, Grand Casino Arena, and then the Wild have the watch party, the block party tomorrow.
7: Yep.
6: So it's going to be, I mean, avoid St. Paul if you're not a hockey fan.
7: Oh, yeah, it's going to be crazy. All the restaurants are going to be filled up. Everybody's going to be, you know, cheering them on.
4: And this is a must win.
6: Oh, no.
4: You go down 3-0. Not good.
6: Yeah, if they lose, you have to win 4 games in a row. Not happening. Right. So they have to win that game tomorrow. Timberwolves are in a very important game tonight. They play against the Spurs again, obviously game 3, so that's tonight's Target Center. So
7: yeah, so it's going to be busy there too.
6: It is.
7: It's, you know what? If you aren't going to the festivities, don't go to downtown.
6: Right. Yeah, true.
7: Okay, so everybody is talking about this cruise ship that is, you know, stuck at sea, infected with this terrifying virus. I mean, I love all day yesterday as I have the news on. They kept saying, don't worry. It's not the start of a new pandemic, you guys. This isn't like that. I'm like, oh, I don't know. But they are talking about what they're doing now and the fact that Spain is going to allow the cruise ship to dock at their Canary Islands.
8: But as things deteriorated and more people got sick, I ended up just taking over and trying to keep everybody going. Fortunately, nobody else has got sick in the last 6 or 7 days.
7: They said that the ship has a 40% mortality rate.
4: Oof.
7: What in the world?
4: That's not good.
6: Yeah. A whole boat of people sick and they're like, guys, nobody have PTSD from 6 years ago. Yeah. Okay. We're going to be fine. Nothing's going to happen. You're like, hey, got it.
9: So I've been on Hantavirus TikTok. Not that this is, that's my for you page right now because I saw one and then, of course, you see a million of them. All of the experts are saying that this is not a novel virus. This is something we've known about for years. There's a lot more research.
4: We all knew not to eat poo from a very young age.
9: As long as we don't eat poo. And hopefully, I know some people are off that ship now, which is terrifying, but they know the protocol. And
4: thank you for following that for us so we don't have to. We appreciate you.
9: I mean, again, is it a great news source, TikTok? Not at all.
6: No. But when you're doom scrolling and that's what's popping up, I'm like, wow.
9: But you know what? It's some confirmation to at least put us at ease for now.
7: There was the funniest rant from this woman on TikTok, I believe, that I saw yesterday. And she was just like, y'all, I don't know why you think you're getting off that ship. You're going to stay on that ship. I was like, oh, boy. Yeah.
4: Somebody was like, hear me out. You know, making fun of it. Obviously, it was a joke with the coronavirus thing. It was just somebody like pushing the ship down like, nope, not again.
9: Oh, yeah.
4: I was like, that's terrible.
7: Oh, no.
9: Some of the comments were hilarious. Like, I'm gonna actually lose the weight this time.
6: Right?
9: And I'm gonna be TikTok famous this time.
7: Oh my goodness. This world is a crazy place right
6: that
7: now.
6: Is.
7: That's What's Trending. It's brought to you by Roku, America's number one TV streaming platform.
4: I felt like this was completely normal in 2026 in the workplace, but you guys have proved me wrong on this. I gotta know, KS95 listeners, is this normal what Crisco and Dez both don't do? That's next.
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2: We all know I don't like to back Crisco doing anything ever. I all the time put it out there on the air, but he is tomorrow at one of my favorite places, the Lookup Bar and Grill in Maple Grove, so I have to support you for this, I guess.
3: Well, I mean, that's because Mike was like, gosh, we need to have somebody entertaining and fun here, so let's have Crisco from 11 to 1, baby.
2: Yeah, he's going to be out there 11 to 1. You have the prize wheel, which you can win all kinds of cool prizes. We have a lot of cool stuff to kick off the year of doing events and stuff for KS95. So go win that stuff. Plus, you're doing face painting.
3: Yes, I'm going to be painting faces of anybody who comes by. Wow. And there's going to be a fire truck. It's going to be so much fun. And that's like the kickoff to an entire day of music at the Lookout Bar and Grill.
2: Yeah, School of Rock is there, Cat Perkins Country Roads Band, and Good for Gary, one of my favorite in the Twin Cities. 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It was like $5.
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8: 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We're sorry, Treasure Island.
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6: 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And how long did it have to go?
11: It was like four seconds, baby.
8: Nothing. You know what? When Crisco won't stop, you know when he kind of like spirals and won't stop talking?
11: We should save that.
8: That's his like...
11: I'm saving that.
8: Oh, what are you doing?
11: Oh, come on.
8: What are you doing?
6: You can stop it. It's fine. It was funny.
8: Be professional.
6: You be professional. Why don't you play my music again?
9: There's absolutely nobody professional here.
6: No, no. Flonase will help you if you've got a stuffy nose.
9: It doesn't really, because I'm using it right now. It's really for allergies. I probably didn't need to double up today.
6: No, that's fine.
9: All right. Do you need the weather?
8: Yeah, please.
9: Okay.
6: Yeah, well, be professional.
9: I'm going to be.
6: Read a book.
9: I'm going to tell you guys what my weather boo, Ken Barlow, told me this morning.
6: Uh-oh.
9: Sunny, maybe clouds here or there, but a little breezy. 70. It's going to be gorgeous today. Dry tonight, but a shower after midnight. Low of 46. And then tomorrow, fishing opener. Sunny, a little breezy. 63. And Mother's Day, chilly in the morning, but nice and sunny. Highs in the upper 50s to low 60s. It's 45 now in the Twin Cities.
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6: And traffic. 35W southbound, there's a vehicle stalled in the right lane between 494 and American Boulevard West in Bloomington. A couple other spots to let you know about. 94 eastbound at Radio Drive and Woodbury Drive. Crash on the right shoulder. And then one other spot. 35W northbound, a vehicle stalled.
8: Northbound.
6: I got a little sassy on you.
8: 35W from the dirty south.
6: Why do they sound like Foghorn Leghorn? I'm like, 35W northbound. I tell you what now. I say.
8: Please always do it like that. I love that so much.
6: I say, 29th Street overpass at 94 near Minneapolis. There is a crash on the right shoulder. I do declare. Other than that, traffic be looking pretty good in the Twin Cities.
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1: And now we're going to get to There I Said It next. 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And I'll explain next on KS95.

0: There I said it. We have accepted the switch from pay for a service or watch ads to pay for the service and watch ads.
1: Wait a second.
0: Think about it. We switched and you went from cable and you went from all these things that you're like, I don't want to do away with those commercials. They're just too much. I just don't like them. And we thought, what an option. What a world to live in. You can pay for the service, pay a little bit extra, and you don't have commercials. Now, there's things on Netflix you pay for, and you watch ads. You pay for the higher service, and there are still things saying, oh, that's considered Netflix live television, so it's going to have commercials. So now we pay, and we still watch ads. And we just accepted it like, oh, hey, that's okay. We've been bamboozled. We've been tricked. We have been hoodwinked.
1: Wow, hoodwinked.
2: Great usage.
0: Thank you.
2: Great usage, yes.
0: Thank you so much. And I, for one, am done. As the person who pays for all the services in their home, I'm not done paying for it. I'll pay full price.
1: And
0: let's
1: not
0: be silly.
2: You're going to put your heels in the sand to a certain extent.
0: I'm going to put my heels, and I'm going to complain about it on the radio, and I'm going to say words like hoodwinked, but I'm still going to pay full price. But darn it, we found out about it, and I'm upset. Yes, Des.
1: See, I don't pay any extra. Yeah. You know what I mean? I just do it where I pay the lowest and I do have to watch the commercials and it doesn't bother me. But that
2: I like
1: would,
2: commercials. I'm weird.
1: That would tick me off, though, if you're paying like the... Because now it's like these services can be crazy expensive.
0: Well, and commercials are important,
1: yes,
0: as we know on KS95 right here.
1: And I agree. I love knowing about new products and new things. And I mean, how else am I going to start craving Taco Bell at 8 p.m. at night when I'm watching, you know, television? It's the only way to make this happen.
2: Aren't we all so glad we cut the cord? Because, gosh, that was just too expensive.
0: It was too expensive when you were like, oh, it's $200. You're like, I have 52 services, and each one has an individual show that I watched, because why wouldn't they all be on one? You could just have them streaming on one. I mean, it's bad when you have Apple TV, because you're like, what am I watching on here? There's nothing on there, yet you still have it because somehow they give it to you for quote-unquote free for 6 months, and then you forget about it.
1: Yep.
0: And then you're like, why am I paying $20.99 for Apple TV Plus?
3: It really did suck that streaming services took over sports. Like,
0: drives me nuts.
3: And I used to be like, oh, well, you know, whatever. Like, it's not a big deal. But now it's gotten to the point, like, this Wolves playoff series, you have some games, like, tonight is on Prime.
1: Oh,
2: and I hate it because you could never find it.
1: Yeah,
3: tonight's on Prime. Like, at least in the NFL, they have to have the local game on television still. And you have all those primetime games that typically are on a major network. But this, like, yeah, Prime tonight, you had ESPN on Wednesday. So either you have to have cable or that. It's just too much.
1: So, people are agreeing. I concur.
0: Thank you.
1: Or 100% Crisco. Another person, I have been saying that for a while. Watch Imperfect Women on Apple TV. It's so good.
0: Okay, well, so we have one show on there. That's good.
1: I mean, the only two shows I've ever watched on Apple TV were...
2: Ted Lasso
1: and The Morning Show.
0: Shrinking is a great show.
1: Shrinking is a great
0: show.
1: I never finished that one.
2: Close to home.
0: Because you need to shrink?
1: No, not shrinkage.
2: Oh, my God. Oh,
1: okay. Shrinking.
3: You knew it was the end of an era when NFL Red Zone was a channel you'd pay for, and it was literally always 7 hours of commercial-free football starts right now. And when that tagline ended last year of 7 hours of Red Zone football starts right now, that was the beginning of the middle of the end.
0: The funniest in this whole situation would be cable companies with their arms crossed right now going,
3: yep.
0: Well, who's coming crawling back for the $250 cable package,
2: yep.
0: Huh?
2: It just went up.
0: That's right. It's $255.
2: Cut that cord, losers.
0: That's right. You can watch any show you want, and it's all streaming. Because, like, even DirecTV now, did you see what they're doing? You can, I think it's like a thing where you can pick a package, and it's got all the channels you want in there for, like, a certain amount of money. And I'm like, man, it was a lot easier when the only option was cable.
2: Yeah.
0: It was, because you just didn't have to deal with it. Now they trick you, and then you probably, and like the Disney Plus one, where you signed their waiver or clicked agree to the waiver, and you can't sue them for anything. If you get
2: even
0: hurt
2: at the theme park,
1: I saw that.
0: If Mickey goes rogue or something like that, it doesn't matter what happens, you can't do anything to them.
1: And it's because of your Disney Plus membership.
2: Which they own Hulu, so as soon as you agree to Hulu.
1: Oh my goodness.
2: Yeah. So I can't sue Disney.
0: Once they started adding the pluses, we got in trouble.
1: Hulu
0: Plus,
1: yeah.
0: Disney Plus.
1: All the pluses.
0: Extra ads plus. Here we are. There I said it.
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2: Three Song Showdown is brought to you by Treasure Island. Brooks, you did all these sets. These are all about our moms, by the way. We are honoring our mothers. Who do you think has the winning set this week as our betting man?
3: You know, I've been wanting to take, I kind of want to take Dez for this one, but at the same time, I think now when people know it's Dez, they're voting against her.
0: Ooh, which I just, wow. You know what?
2: I don't know.
0: I am all about that.
1: Of course you are. Yeah. You probably have started this whole movement.
0: No.
1: Now, you know why? It's because I did dominate last year. And I feel like that does happen. Like when you've won, we start the next year. And then I feel like they kind of don't want that same winner. I get it. But let's vote with your heart today.
3: Well, I'm going to vote with my heart. And with that, I'm going to vote Wesley.
2: Oh, and that'd be back to back.
3: Yeah. I don't know. Has that ever happened?
2: Not for me, no.
0: Well, no point out that if he wins back to back along the same lines of having a cruise ship that's just filled with a virus, see the timing on that? Like, oh,
1: that's what you did. So it's going to be 8 weeks.
0: Yeah.
1: Oh, no.
0: It's going to be, the year I won, the only year I've ever won the showdown, COVID happened. So I'm okay with losing.
1: Let's remember, there's never been a pandemic when I've won.
0: No, but there has been the same seven songs played over and over again when you've won.
2: All right, so this is set number one. Again, these are honoring our mothers.

0: All right, there's set number three. Three-song showdown, all brought to you by Treasure Island. These are for our moms. By the way, if you poo-poo on our sets, you're poo-pooing our moms. I'm just saying, okay?
1: Yeah.
0: Just letting you know.
2: And obviously, the songs get picked for personal reasons normally.
0: Right.
2: There is some love, though. Oh, how can I pick? Celine for the win. Oh, my gosh, these are all great sets. But then there's this. Mother's Day is now canceled.
0: Woof. Buzz, your mom.
1: Wow.
2: Ooh, it's been a long time since I've heard that Clay Aiken banger.
0: Wow. Yuck. For the entire showdown, all three sets, I want to let you and your three moms know. Yuck.
1: I had a feeling people would hate these sets.
2: Oh my gosh, I'm so confused.
1: I love
2: by these. I swear I heard these songs last year, but in a different order.
0: Well, I mean, a lot of love for Taylor Swift. Taylor Swift is obviously the best. We know that.
2: AC/DC, seriously? I'm Team Dez Forever, but I always just vote for my favorite set. Well, that's exactly how you're supposed to do it. People think they know the guest. Set two is a snooze fest. Celine Dion for the win. Dance with my mom at the wedding. That Taylor Swift song makes me cry every time.
0: I'm going to tell you right now, the voting early is a lot closer for all three sets than I thought, so they must be all stinkers. Yeah, so you text the number 1, 2, or 3 to 75617, and we'll tell you whose awful set was for which mom. Coming up next with Chris Cordes and Wes on KS95. Today's Variety.

0: Today's Variety KS95. It's Crisco, Dez, and Wes. Coming up at 7 o'clock on Tuesday, we're going to double somebody's paycheck. 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Three-song showdown brought to you by Treasure Island. Again, we're honoring our mothers, so the more you poo-poo on our sets, the more you poo-poo on our moms. Just saying. Yeah,
1: please don't poo-poo on our moms.
0: Yes, no. Please don't do that.
1: That is not actually what we want. Thank you.
2: And my mom isn't probably listening because she got back from Alaska super late last night, It's all right.
1: That's fair.
0: All right, so here we go. The big reveal. These are for our moms. Here's set one.
2: What? No. Okay,
1: Brooks,
2: I don't
1: care.
2: By the
1: way, has not worked here for a full year, and he knew two of the songs that you were going to have in your showdown set for your mom.
3: Oh, I knew Taylor Swift the best day. I would go,
2: yep.
3: I literally wrote it down.
2: But what other day do you get to play? You might have a mom, and she might be the bomb, but she ain't, mom like mine.
1: True.
2: And I let my daughter pick a song and River pick a song for me. So this is the Taylor Swift. Had the best day with you today. Such a sweet song, and she loves Taylor Swift. And then you know what? When you have a son who's 7 and loves the Titanic and AC/DC, this is his song that he picks for you. TNT. I'm dynamite.
1: You are dynamite.
2: I think that's a good compliment from a 7-year-old. So, yes, love it or hate it, that is my Mother's Day set. Happy Mother's Day to all of you mamas.
0: All right, so set number one is Dez. Here is set number two.
1: This banger is my set. Set number two. I actually saw this. Paul McCartney said the lyrics of this song came from a dream he had, which he saw his late mother and said, let it be. Everything will be as it is planned, basically. Aww. And I also agree, mom, sometimes just let it be. You know what I mean? And then everyone's like, Clay Aiken, what does that have to do with anybody? If you understood how big of a claymate my mom was, I heard this song on repeat for probably 4.5 years. I interviewed Clay Aiken and gave him a bootleg CD to sign for my mom because I didn't know it was a bootleg CD. I didn't know my mom was underground stealing things. And so he goes, that's bootleg. And then Celine Dion, because you loved me, I just wanted to know what that feeling would be like if my mom, no, I'm kidding. Because my mom, she got me through so many things, helped me through so many terrible moments in my life. And, everybody loves their mom, right? I mean, that's their first true love. So it's, there you go, Mom. I know you're not listening. That's for you. I love you, Mama.
0: So that means I am set number three. Use this one because my mom, since my dad passed away, never has talked about any other man on earth. And then she watched American Idol with Steven Tyler, and she's like, just love that Steven Tyler. Ooh. So my mom had a little thing for Steven Tyler for a minute there. So
1: she's living on the edge. Is she good? Or?
0: No, so I had to give her that. And then this one, a lot like your Let It Be. Everybody thinks it's one of the greatest love songs of all time, but it was actually, what's his name from Train?
1: Pat
0: Monahan had a dream about his mom. Again, who had passed away. My mom's still alive. She's doing great. Yes. But had a dream about his mom, and that's what this song is about. So it's not a love song. It's about his mom. And then my mom, driving around in her 1980 Firebird, would blare this song every single time we were in the car. Nonstop. She would play the song over and over and over and over. So I knew this song verbatim, and it's called Let's Hear It for the Boy by Denise Williams. I'm like, come on.
1: Boy, at least you had that one. I had Clay Aiken Invisible over and over again, which is a creepy song.
2: Somebody said, isn't that song about stalking?
1: Oh, it is. He's sitting outside of somebody's window, and he's like, if I were invisible, I'd watch you in your room.
2: Oh.
1: It's a creepy song. Creepy. It's real creepy, and my mom's blasting it
0: so funny.
2: Oh, somebody's like, dang, I voted for the Wescalator.
0: You don't have to get mad about it.
1: Don't get mad, but we do have some results. Are you guys ready?
2: Yeah. We're ready.
1: Coming in, third place. If you are shocked, don't be. It's set number two, everybody. That's my set.
0: You came in.
1: Came in dead third. I've never heard it said that way, but I came in third place.
3: You did have the best song.
0: I was going to say dead last, but you're not last.
1: Yeah.
0: It's about your mom, so you can't say it like that.
1: I mean, but via text, nobody's a fan of any of our moms this year. I just want to let you know
2: that. I think they might like our moms. They just don't like what we chose for our mamas.
1: And coming at absolutely no shock to anybody in the Twin Cities with 39.3% of the vote. Starting next year, we're just going to give the point to her. Dez wins the mom showdown.
0: No way.
2: Well, there's so much not love. I mean, there's Dez, be original. Talk about phoning it in. I'm sorry. I went home sick yesterday, and I did have my kids pick two of the songs, so I kind of did phone it in.
1: Yeah, but also still won.
2: I did. Yep. Okay. Oh, man. I don't know. I mean, I love the Meghan Trainor song because I feel like it honors every one of our moms. I mean, Taylor Swift is a sweet song. If we want to maybe cry, I don't know if we.
0: You're not playing AC/DC or Boss. I'd be like, absolutely not. Yeah, and, no. Yeah,
2: he would probably be mad, but AC/DC would be fun. So, do we think we do?
1: We just Meghan played Trader? Taylor Swift.
2: Yeah.
1: Which you can play it. I mean, that's up to you. It's your call. You won. You're the mom.
2: I love this song, and I want to play Meghan Trainor, Mom. Happy Mother's Day, everybody. You might-

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1: So James, Hollerin' James, is calling in from Brooklyn Center. You had something you want to talk about when it comes to the showdown, James?
2: Yeah, I do.
1: Okay.
2: I would like to say I got a song in my son's for my mom during Mother's Day, but my mom's deceased, so hopefully she can hear it in heaven.
3: Well, I bet she can. What is the song?
2: My son, I don't know if you guys have it. It's by Faith Evans, and there's one by R. Kelly. One is I Miss You by Faith Evans. Let's sing that.
1: No, it's Faith Evans and P. Diddy. We will not be playing that, unfortunately.
3: Yeah, which sucks, because it was just a really good song.
1: It was.
2: Let me change it to Tupac, Dear Mama.
4: Tupac, Dear Mama. Probably also not going to be played on KS95, but also a great song.
1: It is. Our boss would be like, sorry about that. Even though we appreciate it.
2: Hey, do Michael Jackson? The Man in the Mirror?
3: You just really...
4: You know what we can do for
1: you? We
4: can
1: play Man in the Mirror for a mom.
4: We yeah, true, but we can play Alex Warren Ordinary. That's coming up. That's not about your mom, but it's coming up.
2: It's coming up for real?
4: It's coming up. I can promise you that.
1: So, James...
2: I'll tell you what. You pick one out for me, and you dedicate a song to me and my mom. My mom's name is Anita Madrano, Anita Marie Madrano.
3: Okay.
2: M-E-D-R-A-N-O. And I get the last name Ramirez from my mom's first marriage. She didn't want to marry my dad.
4: Oh.
2: He's no good.
4: He's no good. He's, oh. You know what?
1: James, what are you up to this morning?
3: Yeah.
2: What did you say?
1: What are you up to this morning?
2: I'm hanging out with you guys, and I'm enjoying your show because your show is the only radio show I know.
1: That is a lie. We know you listen to other radio shows, James.
2: That is a lie. I like to listen to your show because you guys got sunshine in the morning with your KS95.
3: Aww.
2: I mean, sunny days and a beautiful sunshine. And I, back in the day at the State Fair, when I met Tom Rather, he's an old newscaster. I met him on Channel 5. I was just, I won a KSTV 95 pair of sunglasses on Spin the Wheel.
3: Oh.
2: You remember Spin the Wheel?
3: Oh, yeah. We still have a wheel.
1: We're wheel spinners around here.
3: We're big wheel spinners.
4: You know what? Believe it or not, James, it's probably the same one from, like, the 90s. It's probably the same wheel because it has a little bit of a crick to it.
2: I'm dating myself. I'm 61 years old. I'm 62. July 23rd, 1964. I was born at 1:08 a.m.
4: Well, Dez is going to buy you a party sub for your birthday.
3: Yep, totally.
2: You will?
4: Yeah, she will. 100% Dez at KS95.com. Mm-hmm. She can go ahead and get you that. It's a 6-foot party sub.
3: Okay.
4: Yeah.
3: That sounds great.
4: Yeah, and all the condiments, all the fixings, and chips.
2: I don't have a computer or any access to a computer.
3: Oh, shoot.
4: And toot, toot.
3: Oh.
1: What plan? We'll try to work on it. We'll try to work on it. What big plans do you have this weekend, James?
2: I ain't got no plans. I sit in the assistant living group with two older gentlemen and one younger than me, just a few years older younger than me, and we're all here together, and our moms are all gone, and we ain't got nobody to love us and care. Nobody loves us, nobody cares.
4: Well, we love you, and we care, and we've got Alex Warren Ordinary for all your moms coming up.
2: Thank you. God bless you guys. You made my day.
3: Oh, well, thank you for listening, and you take care of yourself, and you are loved, okay?
2: Thank you.
1: All right, James, say hi to your friends over there for us, okay?
2: All right, you guys take care.
4: All right. Oh, you got emotional at the end.
3: Wow. Guys, this has been an interesting morning. I do want to say something. We do the Mother's Day sets each year because we do want to honor our mothers. And you know what? It doesn't mean that we have forgotten. We know there's a lot of people who their mothers are no longer with us. And we're thinking of you. And we know Mother's Day can be a very hard day.
4: Well, and somebody else texts, too. That's, you know what I mean? It's because we celebrate the moms, the single moms, the in-laws, all that. But some people also pointed out, you got to remember, not all of us had moms that were super great.
3: Yes.
4: It is. It happens. But it's still, we can still celebrate. You have somebody in your life who is a great person who's a mom. You know what I mean?
3: Exactly.
4: Somebody.
3: The mom in your life.
4: Maybe you're a great mom and you can celebrate you. Not you, Dez. I wasn't pointing at you directly.
1: Like, maybe you're going to deja vu this weekend. There's a lot of moms that were, what?
4: No, we don't. We're celebrating moms and they are still moms.
1: No,
4: I get it. I'm just saying we don't bring up those things.
1: Why?
4: I just think, like, it's probably weird timing.
1: Weird.
4: You, yeah, but the way you honor them is weird.
1: Extra ones.
4: Extra ones. Oh, my God. Wow. Yeah.
1: I'm just, all right.
4: Hey, if you get your paycheck doubled, you can bring extra ones to wherever you want. 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
3: Well, for the Bleep show that's happening today, the weather's going to be great. Actually, really beautiful. Sunny, a little breezy, 70. Tonight, 46 for the overnight. Could see a shower after midnight or so. Fishing opener tomorrow, mostly sunny, a little breezy, a little bit colder, 63. And a Mother's Day Sunday, chilly in the morning, but a high in the upper 50s to lower 60s. 47 now in the Twin Cities.
4: Okay, and weather is brought to you by Apollo Heating, Air, and Plumbing and Traffic. 35W northbound, there is a vehicle stalled in the right lane between the 36th Street overpass and 94 in Minneapolis. And then there's also one other spot, and this is at Franklin Avenue and Huron Boulevard at 94 westbound in Minneapolis as well. There's a crash there. And then one more that's pretty far away, but I'm still going to give you an update on it just to keep everybody afloat of the traffic situation.
1: Afloat?
4: Yes.
3: A road.
4: Don't tell me how to do my job. That's not very good. Okay? So let me do traffic.
1: I apologize.
4: 94 West. Thank you. 94 westbound at County Road 19, and that's in Monticello near County Road 18 as well. I don't know how many county roads they have out there, but those are right next to each other. Yeah. Traffic is brought to you by the Shepherd's Harvest Sheep and Wool Festival this weekend in Lake Elmo. Yes, sheep, goats, rabbits, and more await you at the Shepherd's Harvest Sheep and Wool Festival with hundreds of vendors, demonstrations, plenty of food, and more May 9th and 10th at the Washington County Fairgrounds in Lake Elmo online at shepherdsharvestfestival.org.
1: Was that irony right there, Des?
3: It's been 100 years since I've seen Clay Aiken's face, and he was just on TV right behind you after you played that song.
4: Somebody just texted in and said, tell your mom Clay Aiken has a new song up. Believe me, if anybody's got the Clay Aiken bat signal up in the sky, it's my mom. Somewhere she just found out she was going to be happy this year. She's like, wait a minute, Clay Aiken's back? But he's been touring. You know he's been touring for like 10-plus years with Ruben?
3: Has he?
4: Not like the sandwich, but like his buddy.
3: And they're like best friends, right?
4: Oh, yeah. Like besties. Like they go on tour every single year at the end of the year for like a holiday thing.
3: Wasn't he in politics for a while?
1: He was. He was trying to run for mayor of Cincinnati or something, I want to say.
4: Yeah. No, North Carolina, wasn't it?
1: Was it? I don't remember. It was somewhere. He was trying to run for mayor.
4: Somewhere in North Carolina. Yeah, and he didn't win. And so then he was like, well, I'm going back on tour with Ruben Studdard.
1: All right, need your secret sent over 75617. It's your chance to brag up your mom. Send those texts on over. We do that at 720, but trending's on the way next.
3: Yes, a way you can have some fun and cheer on the Minnesota Wild this weekend. And Taylor Swift is getting sued. I just don't feel like she'd be the one you'd sue. It's next on KS95.
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5: They say the holy water's watered down, and this town's lost its faith.

0: Prisco, Dez, and Wes. What's trending?
1: Okay, so this is really fun. Tomorrow is when they're having a block party, basically shutting down 7th Street. And you can watch and cheer on the Minnesota Wild. Which game is this?
2: This is game three.
1: Game three, and they must win this.
2: Did I not know that they have a big Jumbotron? I guess I knew it was like a reader board. I didn't know it was like worked like a Jumbotron, that they can actually play the game outside the arena.
1: Yeah, which I think it's even a better setup because I know they've done this for Timberwolves and stuff. Downtown Minneapolis, and they use the side of that building, and they project it.
2: Oh, that's cool.
1: Which is kind of cool. But it's a fun way to be a part of it if you're obviously not going to the game. You can be there. And our Frost lost last night. Is their next game tomorrow as well?
3: Tonight.
1: They
3: play tonight at Grand Casino Arena.
1: Do the girls rock these games out way faster than the boys?
3: I think it's just traveling schedule and everything, because if they do win tonight, if the Frost win tonight, I believe they play game five, the final game of the series. It would be the winner take all on that one, and that would be on Monday in Montreal.
1: Okay.
3: So I think then they'll take the weekend, travel and stuff like that. But yeah, I mean, why not? You're at home back to back.
1: Yep, we still have a lot of sports to be cheering on here in Minnesota, which is pretty cool. So Taylor Swift is getting sued. She's facing a trademark infringement. It's a lawsuit filed by a Las Vegas performer. Her name is Maren Wade, and she has an album titled, With the Life of a Showgirl, right? And this woman in 2015, I guess, trademarked Confessions of a Showgirl.
3: I don't think that's that similar. You can't just take the word showgirl and take it and move it away from everything. Like,
1: she's a Las Vegas-based cabaret performer, and she thinks that if she had that trademarked, the Confessions of a Showgirl, that Taylor Swift should be paying her. I wonder how much money she's paying a lawyer to maybe even get 1 cent from Taylor, because I'm pretty sure her legal team is probably going to tear her apart.
2: Oh, you would think so, yeah.
1: Her legal team is calling this lawsuit absurd and meritless and
2: frivolous.
1: Absolutely ridiculous, because the two things that they're saying are different. I just don't think I would want to mess with Taylor Swift. She's got all the money in the world, right?
3: Yeah, you're just not going to beat her, or you're going to get some sort of really quick small settlement for not anything worth what you're going to get.
1: Yeah. Okay, so we all have been paying attention to the cruise ship infected with this hantavirus?
3: Hantavirus, yep.
1: This is so crazy. It seems like this is all happening so fast. There is a doctor on board the ship who's basically taken it upon himself to kind of let us know what's going on, and he's trying to help. He's telling us a couple things here, but Spain has now allowed them to dock the ship on the Canary Islands.
4: As things deteriorated and more people got sick, I ended up just taking over and trying to keep everybody going. Fortunately, nobody else has got sick in the last 6 to 7 days.
2: That's good, though.
1: Yeah, but they
2: maybe
1: said...
2: Maybe we're headed the right direction?
1: I'm hoping so, because, I was, obsessed with this yesterday as I'm watching it on the news of everyone's like, now, these 7 people have all gotten off, and here's each country that they've all gone to, and I'm like, yeah. And then, of course, everybody's, trying to pay attention to all the details going on, but they're parked at the Canary Islands. They've okayed that, and they said, we have nothing to worry about. This is not the pandemic, so don't freak out about it.
2: I think we heard that before.
1: I'm trying to hope.
2: True. Like, we've heard that.
1: Okay, sorry, going to take a quick break. Okay, this is a really cool story. There's a TV reporter who's been living with 2 chronic diseases, and you guys, a TV viewer of her station has decided to donate their liver.
5: I'm just so thankful and grateful. This person is such a selfless person, an incredible person who has given me the gift of life. This person needs to know. They've earned a straight path to heaven.
1: Yeah. Just somebody that you've watched on TV for a long time and you just love them so much. You're like, yes, I will give you my liver. What kind of a great person are you? How lucky. You think anybody donate a liver to you?
2: I probably need one.
3: I would give you one.
2: Thank you, Frisco.
1: And I bet you have a healthy liver.
3: I would think so. Yeah. It's, I mean, why are you guys sizing me up?
2: I wouldn't have wanted your liver. Now I think it'd be all right.
3: You know what? I will take that as a compliment. Because a year ago, I don't think anybody, I could have walked up and been like, I will give you my heart. And they'd be like, no, I don't want less time.
2: That thing. No way.
3: I don't want less time than I want. If anybody's heart looks like country gravy, it's that guy right there.
2: How many ladles of gravy got in that sucker?
3: They'd be like, blood transfusion's not the same for you, sir. Not the same.
1: Oh my gosh, my face hurts from laughing today. That's what's trending. It's brought to you by Roku, America's number one TV streaming platform.
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2: I mean, that's a free gift you can give your mom.
1: For sure. For sure.
2: My mom, Janine, who passed away, brought sarcasm to new heights, but I look back and am proud of how strong she made me. My mom was the best. She passed in 2023. She had the biggest heart and strongest lady I knew. I hope I'm making her proud. Her name was Melissa. My mom has a heart of gold. Didn't have much money, but she would help anybody in need. My mom, Kathy, so supportive, took such great care of us. My mom was amazing. I miss her so much. Since she passed, she celebrated everything. She was so supportive. You know what? I just love, like, a lot of these are very similar because moms are awesome. Most moms are awesome. My mom, Mary, is the best. She does everything for her family. She gives all of herself. My mom was an OG mama bear. Don't mess with Sue's kids, people. My mom, Marion, was the most beautiful soul. She passed years ago. I truly miss her dearly every day. I miss her love and her compassion, her joy, her music, her dance, her happy Mother's Day. My mom, Kim, is absolutely amazing. She always had fun craft ideas for us and made every single holiday magical. She didn't have a great role model growing up, so it's even crazier how amazing of a mom she was and how amazing of a grandma to my three girls. She's the absolute best. My mom passed 19 years ago. Mother's Day is always hard, but I am looking forward to it because a mother figure has let me into her family, and I've been going to family dinners for a year with them now.
1: That's awesome.
0: Aww.
2: That's very special. That's such a good mama there that wants to welcome other kids in. I miss my mom every day, Rosemary. Let's see here. She was a teacher. My sister is a mom whose baby passed away, and so she isn't recognized on Mother's Day. Exactly. That's it. It is hard if you've lost moms, or you know what your experience has been like with infertility. We're thinking of all those mamas out there. Let me look here. Got to update this. My mom was a single mom and raised two awesome kids almost entirely on her own. If I do say so myself, she is the absolute best friend, and I don't know what I would do without her. I'm estranged from my own mother, but my mother-in-law is amazing, and she loves me like her own daughter, so shout out to Lena.
0: Oh, bless you. Bless you.
2: Wow.
0: Whoa.
2: That's a big sneeze.
1: It's not like when he does it and hits the whole window in here.
0: I'm like Slimer from Ghostbusters.
1: Where Barlow hits all over that microphone all the time.
0: Yeah, it's fine.
1: I don't have the heart to tell him.
0: I know. I'm like, don't, yo, it's your mic. All you, dude.
2: Happy Mother's Day to my mom, Tracy. Happy Mother's Day to Cheryl, the best mom and friend ever. She has the biggest heart and the greatest person ever. Happy Mother's Day to all of you mamas out there. My mom was my best friend in the world. I still want to call her just to chat. No, I feel like I still call my mom every day. I wonder if she gets like, well, it's her again.
3: Oh, my God. Jazz won't stop calling me. I'm just trying to have my vanilla vodka.
0: She's like, right? 3, 2, 1. Hi, Jazz. Good morning.
2: My mom, Lenore, is the sweetest angel. She'd give anybody the shirt off her back. She would do anything for the kids. I absolutely adore her. I want to shout out my three sisters, who are 8, 11, and 12 years older than me. They are the best and have always been mothering to me, and it's what I always needed.
1: I think we forgot, too, when we were mentioning all kinds of other mothers. Did we say stepmothers, too?
0: Every mom. Stepmothers, single mothers, in-law mothers. Like, they're just all, you know, hopefully they're all great.
2: Yeah, and sometimes, like you said, it's just a special person that's in your life who is like a mother.
0: Yeah.
2: Or, you know, you can honor your sister or your cousins or anybody who might be mothers.
0: Or, like, another good example is, like, my nephew growing up, he had the best daycare provider ever. He'd call auntie,
2: yeah,
0: and he looks at her like a second mom and thinks she makes way better food than his own mom.
2: and the daycare providers are so important,
0: yeah,
2: in your kids' lives when they're growing up. Shout out to Nene. She was the best taking care of my kids.
0: Yep.
2: All right. Well, happy Mother's Day to everybody.
4: 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There's more with Crisco, Dez, and Wes on KS95. And here's what's coming up next.
1: All right, here's the thing. We love our mothers. Obviously, it's Mother's Day. But we also love food. We love to talk about food on the show. What is the best thing your mom made and taught you how to make? That's coming up next after Bruno Mars on today's Variety K.

0: reservations. She makes really good reservations.
1: Reservations always locked in on the best reservations in town. But I basically picked up all my cooking from her. And, and my favorite part was, what's in this, Mom? What's the measurement?
0: That's mine would be my mom's potato salad. And she's like, well, it's roughly this, roughly that. Just, I mean, you just got to go by taste. And
1: measure with your heart.
2: Yeah. I think that's how my grandma was. That's how my mom is. But my mom, I'm right there with you. Her potato salad is what everybody asks her to make. But the other thing is brownies. So my girlfriends will come and spend the weekend at our, the cabin when I'm in Montana. And they're always texting my mom, just making sure you're making your potato salad and our favorite brownies like she did since we were in sixth grade.
1: Now, the funny part, has anybody ever had it where you have loved your parents' recipe, your mom's recipe? She was the best cook. Oh my gosh. And then you find out it was a pre-made thing.
0: A box.
2: Because
1: somebody was they bragged up their mom's cookies and they were they were the best. And she's it was quite literally the Nestle Toll House cookie box.
0: That's what I mean. When you say brownies, I'm I've made a lot of cakes and stuff from scratch, made cookies, all that kind of stuff. But I didn't even know if I would know where to start on making brownies from scratch.
2: Well,
1: yeah, it's pretty easy. It's cocoa powder and
2: lots
1: of chocolate.
0: Resentment.
1: Or is that
0: a terrible food?
1: Oh, you're a terrible food.
2: But nobody would ask you to make it.
0: Have you ever seen the snake pan for those, by the way? That you always have an outside edge then?
2: Oh, yeah. And I like the middle. I like the real soft, yummy
0: middle. The gooey center?
2: Uh-huh. Somebody's favorite thing that their mom made and they taught them to make was homemade bread. That's a good one. Hopefully my kids will get that from me because Dusty does like to help. So does River. Like to help when we're doing the sourdough. Somebody else, Lucky, blackened catfish. I mean, honestly, growing up in Alaska, seafood was probably what my mom does make the best. We just don't have access.
0: She go and angle it herself?
2: I mean, yeah.
0: Did she really?
2: We fished every single weekend growing up. That is why you guys are you're fancy. I'm no, just we fished all the time. And you just never know what you can get in the grocery store up there. Yeah. So, my mom made awesome chili and cornbread. And her corn chowder was amazing, too.
1: Oh, corn chowder.
2: My grandma, she was famous for her chili and her cinnamon rolls.
1: Oh,
2: together.
1: Yeah. Together, which is just weird. We tried it. It's whatever. It's whatever.
2: Nobody can make it like my grandma. I bought those, remember?
1: Yeah.
2: I bought them, and it's doesn't do the same at all. Someday I'll make them for you. Brownies are cake, just thicker. It is true. I think it's just a more dense version.
1: What is this? Somebody's mom's favorite recipe is tater tot hot dogs. And maybe they had to have meant hot dish. It had to be a typo to hot dish, maybe not. Oh. And then tuna casserole.
2: Well, it's a classic.
0: Yep. I'm a tater tot hot dog now.
1: You are a tater tot hot dog.
2: I could have a hot dog with tater tots. My mom's popovers, the best. Grandma's fruit salad. Oh, my grandma, yeah. Remember those old things that was basically whipped cream?
0: Yeah, oh yeah, for sure, for sure.
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2: If you have a project that you would like done in the exterior of your home, look no further than my friends at All Around. 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
8: It's going to be a okay weekend. It sounded like it was going to be really nice at the beginning of the week, but it's kind of cooled off a little bit, right?
2: Yeah, but today is going to be like pretty perfect. 70, sunny, maybe a little breezy this afternoon. 46 tonight, dry until about midnight. Then there could be a shower that rolls into the morning. But then tomorrow for the fishing opener, mostly sunny, high of 63. And Sunday to celebrate your mama. A chilly morning, but then the sun is coming out, high in the upper 50s to low 60s. So not quite as great, but that's all right. It'll be fine. It's 48 in the Twin Cities.
8: 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How are the roads?
12: 94 westbound, we have a crash between Huron Boulevard and Franklin Avenue in Minneapolis. And then one other spot to let you know about right now, slowing things down, 35W southbound at County Road C and 36 in Roseville. Other than that, the roads are looking pretty good.
8: On the way next, Des, you saw something pretty interesting being driven in Alaska.
2: Yeah, what I saw a grown man driving and doing, I don't know where else you'd ever see this in the world.

0: 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And imagine all that money you could be spending any way you want. It's up to you. It's your money. Do with it as you may.
1: Yes, like you could do what this gentleman, I'm assuming he's a gentleman, was doing when I was just in Alaska for my aunt's funeral. We went to the grocery store. And it was, I believe, just my mom and I. We ran to the grocery store, grabbed a couple of things, and it was like a 3-minute drive back to the house. And I saw this gentleman in the grocery store. And then I saw him in the liquor store.
2: Mm.
1: And then we got in our car, and we were driving home. He must have left right before us. My mom and I both did a double take when we saw a grown man, fairly tall, sitting on a bright pink Barbie car, driving down the actual road.
0: Was it motorized? Oh, like one of the battery operated?
1: It's one of those battery operated
3: Barbie cars. Like power wheels or
1: like
3: whatever.
1: A pink
0: amazing
1: Barbie Power Wheels car.
0: Just living his best life, though.
1: It was,
0: you know?
1: I think it was the Barbie Jeep, actually. And his legs, he couldn't fit them in, so he was like laying, like his butt was like laying in the seat and his feet were like up sort of on the dash and he was driving. I don't know where you hit the gas in that. That must be finger driven.
0: Oh, yeah, maybe like a handler.
1: It must be because his feet were not anywhere near the bottom. He was living his best life and heading home.
0: You know, the funny part is like you guys, because your mom and you don't live there, we're like, what in the God? What? Huh? But all the people are like, oh, that's just George.
2: Yeah.
1: Probably.
0: Yeah, that's what George does. He comes to the grocery store in his pink Jeep. Barbie Jeep.
1: And I wanted to just pull over on the side of the road and wait for a little bit to see where he's going. Like, is he just going, like, is he going a couple blocks? Is he going a long way? Can you get arrested for, is he somebody who had a couple cocktails and thought, I can't drive my car? So
0: you can
1: still
0: get a DUI on that, I think.
1: I would think you could.
0: Yeah.
1: Because you can on a lawnmower.
3: Yeah, you could. That for sure. But man, you got to show up in the court and they're like, you have your vehicle here today? Yeah, it's right next to me. It's my pink Barbie Jeep. It's like, you know what I mean? Like, I mean, you can definitely get it because didn't Bill Murray or somebody get like something in a golf cart or something?
0: Oh, you can get one on a golf cart for sure. That probably happens regularly on some of these golf courses, you know?
3: This battery-operated thing is the whole point, though. Yeah, so you get them, you know what I mean? Like,
1: or maybe he was like, this is just the best day ever. I don't have a car, but guess what? I have a Barbie car. And that can get me from point A to point B. And it's not snowing anymore. The roads are clear, and I can take out the Barbie Jeep for a spin.
3: Can't believe that. It wouldn't be an all-wheel drive Jeep, for sure. So you don't want the snow. That would be debilitating to that vehicle.
0: Oh, for sure.
1: That would be tough.
0: I think I was watching one of those Alaska shows I was watching, and they just said that most people that move to Alaska, if they're not originally born there, that they move there to just kind of get away from society so they can just be as odd as they want to be, but they still have to sometimes go into the towns and get stuff. And people are like, comes Crazy Bill again.
1: I mean, you know? I can't say too much because there was a time we were in Wisconsin, and we were going to breakfast, and we were, I think, in the Prescott area, and there was just a dude walking his pig on a leash.
0: Don't give him more fuel to his fire when it comes to Wisconsin.
1: It was cute, though. It was a pet pig, obviously, and that fueled the fire of me wanting a pig again.
3: Just being in your neighborhood, there's enough stuff to go off of. I don't need to hear about people walking pigs in just regular everyday life in Wisconsin like it's normal. It's not normal. It's not common for people to just walk around with pigs.
0: It's normal.
1: It's normal for him if he likes to. Yeah. You know, pigs need exercise, too.
0: At Crisco.
3: I know. I'm just saying. It's not like you walk around downtown Minneapolis and some dude or some lady's got a pig they're walking.
1: Well, also, when I lived in downtown Minneapolis, I had a neighbor who always walked her cat on a leash.
3: Yeah. I cats, dogs, that's kind of in the commonplace around here, but not pigs.
0: Cats, it's so hard to walk a cat on a leash. I tried with our cat. She wasn't having it. She did not like that thing.
1: Don't really like you.
3: Cat stroller.
0: No, she doesn't.
3: Cat strollers are always better than the cat.
0: Or the backpack. Have you seen the backpack that's like see through? Yeah, and they have breathing holes in the side. Yeah.
1: I still feel like their faces are smushed up. They're like, get me out of here.
3: No, they're pretty hollow.
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0: best song we play at KS95 right now. It's Noah Kahan. Today's Variety KS95. It's Crisco, Dez, and Wes. On the way next, the news Dez refused to use. If us guys got 24 hours away from our wives, what would we really do with our time? These are the top five answers.
1: Oh, boy.
0: That's coming up next. But Crisco's going to be out tomorrow starting at 11.
2: Yes, 11 to 1. I will be at the Lookout Bar and Grill. And I know they have a whole day of music basically from 1 p.m. on, but I'll be there. They're going to have, it's like the family time. It's going to have face painting. There's fire trucks. It is basically just a humongous party day at the Lookout Bar and Grill.
0: Springfest, they call it. The Springfest parking lot party.
1: Fun.
2: Mike throws a party, man. Oh, he knows how to throw a party. And then, oh my gosh, they have all the delicious food there that you can get at the Lookout Bar and Grill.
0: I mean,
2: and
0: he doesn't want to throw a party, but if you're going to throw a party, do you bring Crisco?
2: I would think so, yeah.
0: The lowest person on the totem
2: pole. Sounds like we're back to 2 years ago.
1: I think we just weren't available.
2: sounds like we're back to 2 years ago. Oh, is this a flashback? What's happening? Hello? Did we change the name of the show again? What happened?
0: Oh, what?
2: Just kidding.
0: What do you mean? I'm lost. Tell me more.
2: No, I'm just saying, like, it just felt like 2 years ago where I had no encouragement again. But I will be out from 11 to 1 at the Lookout Bar and Grill, and it's going to be a ton of fun. And then right after that, like I said, all the live music.
1: So much live music. No, this is really going to be a fun time, and you are going to be a heck of a host.
2: Yes, I am going to be the life of the party, so much so that even Mike, who works with Wes, was like, you, I'm gonna have Crisco come out. I don't want Wes.
0: See, don't turn this on me.
2: No.
0: You know what? You're being that guy right now.
2: I'm not being that guy.
0: You are being that guy.
2: You can join me from 11 to 1.
0: As soon as the attention's on him, he deflects. You're a deflector.
1: No, you're a silly goose is what you are.
2: I am a silly goose. Thank you, Des. And you can meet this silly goose tomorrow from 11 to 1.
0: Deflecting silly goose, even, they might say, around some parts.
1: They may say that.
0: Thank you, Des.
2: Why did you turn on me so quick?
1: But not in Maple Grove.
2: Not in Maple Grove. Not from 11 to 1, and I'm showering at Wes's house, so it's going to be great.
0: I forgot about that. He's showering at my house. Do not do anything stupid in my bed.
2: No, don't you worry. It won't be your bed. It will be somewhere.
0: I allowed him to use my shower, and this is how he treats me. Never mind. I'm changing my door code quick before I leave.
2: That's what I'm going to do. I'm just going to put your door code out there.
0: Well, could you imagine?
2: That would be the worst prank ever when everything's gone. Like, everything's told. I'll be like, that's on me. That's my bad.
1: Oh, no.
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19: Time now for the news that Dez refused to use. What do you got for us, Crisco?
2: Okay, I was hoping you wouldn't come to me first, okay, but what's first. The weirdest thing you do when you're all alone?
1: Oh, no.
2: What is the weirdest thing? They have a list of them. Somebody said, I do a primal scream when I'm alone. Like, they just let it...
20: Scream. Yes. I thought you said screen.
1: Me, too.
2: Oh, scream. Primal scream.
1: Yeah. Now, I can see that. Get it all out. Like, have you ever gotten in your car and just, like, been mad about something and done, like, a... And then you're like, oh, I feel so much better.
2: I think everybody's probably screamed. Yeah, well, not you. You're your own person. But one person, let's see here, shout out obscenities about other people they don't like out loud. So that's something Dez just said she likes to do. Here's one that Dez I know does when she's all alone. Walk around with no pants on.
1: Oh, yeah.
2: Do you just do no pants or no anything?
1: No,
2: you just
1: anything.
2: Walk around Donald Ducking it.
1: Or sometimes it's just like
2: Winnie
1: just
2: the Pooh in it.
1: Underpants.
2: Oh, okay, just underpants.
21: God, will you stop?
1: Like a sports bra and underpants?
21: Stop it.
20: Now it's starting to bug me.
21: Thank you.
2: Yeah, it's when she, the more you tell her it bugs her, the more she's going to do it. Have a full conversation with my dog. That's another thing people will do. Full concert in the shower with choreography and everything. I think a lot of people do that. Some other people say they love to bed rot and disassociate with the world completely. They'll spend a whole Saturday in bed just watching TV.
1: I used to love doing that.
2: Oh. And then the number one thing is they hold full-blown debates with themselves. They'll have both sides. They'll argue the one side and then argue the other and see which one they think is going to win.
1: I wonder who wins.
2: I mean, they both win. It's both the same side. They're like, this is great. So, yeah, I guess, do you guys have anything you do alone?
21: Yeah, I do a lot of things alone. Okay. I'm glad you didn't listen to my tease, because my tease was, in the news Dez refuses to use, things guys do when their wife's not around. So, more things that we do alone.
2: I didn't listen, and I was very last second caught off guard.
21: Thank you. So, if we had 24 hours alone as men, these are the things we would love to do. We would love to do some sort of project around the house without hearing some sort of audible gasp or do you know what you're doing from our wives or girlfriends.
1: Yep, this is already off to a great start. My husband would say that.
21: Yep. Second one, we would sleep on more than just 23% of the bed.
1: Okay. Yep. My husband would also say that.
21: We would also get more of the blankets when we were sleeping on the bed because we'd be in that bed alone. They wouldn't be being stolen from us regularly. We wouldn't have to explain every character and everything that's going on in a movie every 12 minutes. We could actually just sit and enjoy the movie.
1: That's just hurtful.
2: But it's factual.
21: And
2: it is factual.
21: We could go to any store, a store of any kind, and be in and out in just 8 minutes. You guys, I said to Marie last night, we had to run to, of all places, Fleet Farm, M&R's, right?
2: Right.
21: I said to her, my phone is dead. I had to leave it at home. I don't have a phone. You can't disappear. Guess what you did in both stores for at least 20 minutes?
1: Disappeared.
21: I mean, one time I turned around. I needed two bolts, right? I turned around. She was next to me. I go to look at the two bolts. I turn around and she is gone. And I go,
1: the bolt section is not fun for a lady.
21: I just went, Marie. And I said it loud. Didn't even hear me. I literally turned for 30 seconds. She was gone she couldn't hear me anymore. I'm like, how did you possibly disappear to a point where I walked out, got in my car, drove to the front door and sat there until she finally came out. And she's like, where'd you go? Where did I go?
1: Where did you go?
2: I could see US being the dude to drive away and just be like, well, you get a hold of me when I get my phone charged up. I told you. I could see you doing that for at least like a life lesson, like, okay. And then she would, don't tell me you couldn't see Wes doing that.
21: Yeah. I ask her every story we walk into. I go, what happens? It's like you get hypnotized as soon as we walk through that door. They just like,
1: there's
21: zombie. You just zombie and start walking and no other person exists to you anymore.
1: Did she buy anything?
21: No, she was just roaming.
1: I kind of want to be Marie when I grow up.
2: You're so much older than Marie.
1: I know.
21: Brooks, what do you got?
20: Yeah, so how about this? We're talking about how a lot of concerts have been canceled because of ticket sales at events. Well, there's actually a term for it. Somebody actually was telling me about it yesterday, and I just found the story. It's called Blue Dot Fever. That's literally why stars are canceling tours. It's literally the blue dots that you see for available seats on Ticketmaster. There's just so many because people ain't paying for them.
2: I'm telling you, every concert's hundreds of dollars a ticket.
20: Yep.
2: And most of those acts are not worth hundreds of dollars a ticket. Back when we went to concerts, hundreds of dollars of tickets got you front row.
1: Yeah, or backstage.
2: Backstage access. I saw one the other day. It was maybe a couple months ago, and it was not a popular band. They were not humongous, but they had those first like seven rows where you could buy like a VIP premium seat. You could get all this stuff, and they had all this stuff included. And I looked at it. You didn't get to meet the band. You didn't get to take a photo with the band. You didn't get to do anything with the actual band, but it was $1,000 to be in the first seven rows. You didn't get to be in the first two rows. You got to be in row 3 through 10 or whatever it was, and that's what got you $1,000.
20: Dude, I mean, how about the fact that the big event happening at U.S. Bank Stadium, SummerSlam, third row. For it's two nights, third row at U.S. Bank Stadium. Do you want to guess?
2: Yeah, how much do you want to guess?
20: So no, it's for both nights. Two nights.
1: I mean, I guess I would have said, okay, I'm just going to get 10,000.
2: Yeah, well, right about there.
20: Right about there. Eight grand.
1: Who has money to do this?
21: Marks third like row. These two.
2: No, dude,
20: true. I do not. That was actually, I don't even think I have $80.
2: That was the thing is they used to sell out all the time. All the shows would always be sold out. People are not going. They're showing arenas empty, completely empty, because no one's paying $8,000-$9,000 to do a wrestling show.
20: They don't care about attendance numbers anymore. They care about the house and how much they bring in.
1: Yeah. Wow.
2: There you go. The news Dez refused to use, and I get it.
1: Me too.
2: I get it. None of these were quality enough for trending.

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0: If you somehow, some way learned anything by listening to the show today, you can always call 651-989-5795 or text 75617. Dez, I fear coming to you first because I feel like you weren't prepared.
16: She forgot. Before we went on, she goes, what did I learn today?
17: What did I learn? And I've been thinking about it. I mean, I really learned a lot. I think... Since, you know what? I can tell you exactly what I learned. I learned that it is officially Daycare Appreciation Day.
16: Oh.
17: It's always the Friday before Mother's Day.
0: What does that mean exactly? Is the providers?
17: Yeah. Like, okay. Like how you were saying that...
16: Auntie?
17: Yeah, who took care of Roman when he was little. And Nene, who took care of Dusty and
16: whip?
17: River. Yeah.
16: She whip?
17: But when they were... Yeah, Nene... But that it, because I said, oh, and we appreciate people like that who take care of our kids too on Mother's Day. And so somebody texted in and said it's officially that day.
0: Did we all have a daycare provider when we were kids that all went by aunt? Because I had Aunt Betty, who was not my aunt.
17: Yeah, I think we called ours like a grandma.
0: Really?
17: Like, yeah.
16: Yeah. I don't remember having good daycare providers.
17: Now I can't remember what her name was. Now I feel horrible. You know what I remember, though?
0: Yeah, this is age, you're fine.
17: I know, it's true. I can't remember most things.
16: Think about it. You can't remember your daycare provider. You're 50. Like, that's, you know what I mean? Like,
17: what I remember is being little and following her around, and she always had perfect white Keds. You know those tennis
0: those shoes? Yeah.
17: Keds.
0: Yeah.
17: And I do remember her hair. She had a real nice perm.
16: Oh.
17: What is her name?
0: Again, you always had to go by aunt or grandma or granny or something and have a big old perm.
17: Huge perm.
0: Best daycare providers. And probably not licensed at all. We're not qualified in the least.
17: It was just somebody's friend.
16: Today I learned when I played Clay Aiken song during our three-song showdown, I first of all learned that nobody cared for our sets at all. And I also learned that there's new Clay Aiken music.
0: You got to be kidding me.
16: I'm not even kidding. Apparently him and Ruben Studdard.
18: Yeah. I don't care.
0: Didn't TJ said he's performing at the finale?
16: He's performing on the American Idol finale, and they do a tour. Him and Ruben Studdard do a tour every year together. And everyone's, I think somebody, Sue just texted and said, oh, Kelly Clarkson's still the one and only American Idol. Yes, obviously. Nobody disagrees with that. Carrie Underwood, all those, there's a bunch of people.
0: Daughtry.
16: But, like, how fun if your best friend is also from American Idol the season you lost to the person on, you just get to tour the rest of your lives together.
17: Guys, I can't remember which one won.
16: Ruben did.
17: Okay.
16: Which was shocking.
0: And then he took a break, and that ended his career.
16: He also lost a ton of weight, too. Remember,
18: he was the biggest loser.
16: He did. He did the biggest loser. Oh. He had lost a bunch of weight, and he still lost and kept it off all these years later. So,
0: Brooks, what did you learn?
18: I learned that it was a really polarizing topic, talking about email on your phone.
0: Yeah, you and I emails. Had the same one. I knew we were going to go along that same line.
18: Yeah, just because, I mean, and honestly, I am on one side. I'm all for having it on your phone, but I do not blame anyone for not. I was pretty neutral for having a side.
0: So do we delete it off our phone until our boss is like, too bad, the audience
18: that'd
0: has spoken?
18: Be so nice.
17: No,
18: that'd
17: you guys so nice. Keep it. So then you can tell us if there's anything big we
18: Well,
17: need
18: it
17: to
18: is
17: know.
18: Funny because a lot of times I will get emails and then I just end up starting a group text to ask you guys.
17: You know what? That's a good producer
18: You're welcome.
17: There. You're like, hey, he needs an answer to this question, and you reach out to us.
18: But then half the time, I don't get a text back.
0: Hey, you know what? No, I've started that on purpose with you. Because I text you, and you don't respond to me. I send you solo texts, you don't respond. I even told Crisco the other day, I go, you know who I'm never responding to? Brooks, because until he starts responding to my text, he's not getting one back.
18: It's ADD, man.
16: I'll give you
18: ADD. I think it is for you guys, too.
16: It's ADD for all of us. It's never intentional. And the thing is, Oh, I'd say it's intentional. 70, I'd say yours is now, but I'd say 70% of the time we are very good at getting back to each other. I'm going to be honest with you, Brooke, sidebar from Wes. This is total PTSD from Pidge. Just would go 7, 8, 9 days.
0: I text him 2 weeks ago, still not got back.
16: Oh, and then guess what? Our good buddy Pidge, I'm sitting here talking to Adam and Jess. Adam is one of our engineers here in the hallway, and he goes, yeah, I get texts all the time from Pidge asking if I want to watch the Wild play, watch a hockey game. He goes, yeah, I get texts. They go, I'm supposed to be in his wedding, which does not sound like it's going to happen now, but I was supposed to be in his wedding, and all these different things are happening. That. Yeah, you didn't know about that. There's a whole thing. But I also hear from him every 15 days. Like, hey, oh, there's so many different
0: things. How about we talk about that on Monday? We'll talk about that Monday. Have a good rest of your weekend. Taylor Swift's on KS95.
17: Bye.

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7: 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We're going to visit the Iao Valley, which is known as a historical battleground, but now it's a 4,000-acre tropical park. 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

Variety, Chaos 95. I'm Brooks, in for TJ just for a bit. She forgot it's family breakfast day at Nilly's school this morning, so she'll be back in about an hour. So glad you're here. Man,

Today's Variety, K95. Hi, good morning. I'm TJ. Shout out Brooks for covering me for a couple minutes. We had family breakfast this morning at my child's school.

Today's variety, Case 95. You know what's kind of cool about family breakfast, other than the fact that it was outside and it was freezing? Like, I'm such a freeze baby. It was so cold. But there are so many parents there. Like, I love seeing that either their jobs are really flexible or parents are taking the time off to spend with their kids, because there's a lot of people. We will

new trend I see brides doing a lot on social media right now is to the Ray song, Where Is My Husband? They're walking into their reception looking for their husband. It's so cute.

I've been spending way too long checking my tongue in the mirror and bending over backwards just to try to see it clearer, but my breath fogged up the glass, and so I drew

Jason Mraz is part of the American Idol finale. This season, it's 3 hours long. Has it always been that long? Can you imagine if it was just like back in the day regular TV where you just have to sit there for 3 hours through 3 hours of commercials? That is crazy. I can't even imagine what that would be like this day and age.

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We are doubling paychecks again all next week, Tuesday and Thursday. 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

0: 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I haven't been to the theater in a while. There just hasn't been anything out that I was like, I must see this in theaters. But you know what is coming out this summer? Minions and Monsters. The final trailer just came out. It is going to be so cute. Oh, I love this. The Minions are my fave. It'll be in theaters July 1st.
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0: 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Post Malone had to cancel some of his upcoming shows on his big stadium tour. I just don't think people can afford to go to all of these concerts right now.
1: They say the holy water's watered down, and this town's lost its faith. 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Oh my, my, oh my, my love, I take one look at you, you're taking me out.

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I promised my mom I'd go see her for Mother's Day. She lives in Las Vegas. 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

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I would have totally done something like this in my younger days, even like my 30s before I was married and had a child. I love traveling and traveling alone. 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They kind of tell you where you're going, like a Spanish mystery cruise, Northern Europe, but the locations are completely in the hands of the captain. You don't know where you're going.

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KS95. My husband, my child, we're all flying to Vegas this weekend to see my mom for Mother's Day. 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I was like, absolutely not. And you know what? It's Mother's Day weekend. I don't feel guilty about it.

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2: Fraud in Minnesota. 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And that's why 5 Eyewitness News is shining a light on fraud. I'm Lindsay Brown, and at 5 Eyewitness News, we're digging through records, following the money, and exposing who's taking advantage of taxpayers. We don't take easy answers, and we won't let fraud go unchecked. 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

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He's going to be out there tomorrow morning, 11 o'clock, going to hang out till 1, but I'm sure he'll probably stick around for a little bit longer, especially if you're buying him

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Even though it's only church where we were going. 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It's like I buried my faith with you.

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both Ed Sheeran and Alex Warren going to be in town in just a few months if we're looking into summer. Ed Sheeran going to play US Bank Stadium. Alex Warren is going to be at Grand Casino Arena. They say

warm up your bones a little bit. Tomorrow, we're going to get an early morning shower. Going to rain after 12 o'clock, but then should clear up for the fishing opener. 63 for the high and 60 on Mother's Day.

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us next Tuesday and Thursday. 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

meow. Today's variety, K95, it's TJ. I hope you have a fantastic rest of your Friday going into the weekend. You're celebrating Mother's Day, because I know that Mother's Day can be hard for some of you. I'm thinking about you, but happy Mother's Day if you're celebrating and looking forward to it. It's the latest from Bruno Mars. Here's Risk It All.

0: 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Monday.
1: 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It's like that big lie you've always told. 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
2: We need to talk. I'm breaking up with you.
3: Let's go.
1: Here we go. Welcome to Friday. We all made it together. We did. Seriously, guys, it's Friday.
2: Oh, my gosh.
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2: Yeah, they're smart.
1: They're holding steady. $3.79 a gallon on Rockford Road in Plymouth. $3.87 at Shell in Forest Lake on Lake Street. That's with cash. Uh-huh. Cash only.
2: Okay.
1: And Bill's Superette, another one we've talked about before, in Ramsey, $3.89. So those are the top three cheapest gases in the area.
2: So Plymouth and Ramsey are, like, winning.
1: They are. It's holding steady, though, across the Twin Cities Metro at, like, $4.29.
2: Oh, I have to fill up next time I get in the car.
1: I know. I do. My light just came on, too.
2: Mm-hmm. Not happy about it.
1: Well, and so here's the thing is that, if you guys don't know, Laura and I bought a new truck, two Suburban Chevrolet. Thank you, guys. We needed a truck for some home projects, and there's just a lot going on.
2: You're bigger hauling family. Stuff all the time.
1: That truck was not meant to be driven outside of a five-mile radius, basically, because of gas. And we bought it because, well, we were looking at the electric version, too.
2: Yeah.
1: We're like, how cool would it be to have an electric truck and all this stuff? And we said, the best truck for us is this one. And we also have a hybrid, which I'm supposed to use for commuting.
2: Yeah.
1: Well, stupid me, I didn't buy the hybrid at Suburban Chevrolet.
2: Oh, no.
1: And it needs a ton of repairs right now.
2: Oh, no.
1: A ton of repairs. And so it's in the shop for like 2 weeks.
2: Oh, my God.
1: Trying to figure out what to do. So, yeah, gas is expensive.
2: But now you need to get a loan just to fill you up your truck.
1: Well, that's the thing is that, like, I really want an EV. I just don't know much about them.
2: I know. I don't either.
1: And as much as I drive, I don't know if I'd have to sit there and charge it. I got to do more research, but I'll tell you, again, this wasn't supposed to be commercial for Suburban Chevrolet, but
2: these things happen.
1: We did get the best truck for us.
2: Yeah.
1: It's so cool.
2: It is really nice.
1: It's nice. We're going to be able to do so much with the family in it.
2: And I'm going to borrow it to move my Barbie bits.
1: I know. So everyone's asking about our truck, so, you know. But
2: it's really nice, though. I have to admit, it's pretty cool.
1: Crossing our fingers, we are hoping to get some relief, everyone, for the fuel. Even if you have a truck or not, you're spending more money than you ever have before.
2: And with the traffic being so crummy, you're sitting there just idling. It's so frustrating.
1: Yeah, I mean, I was spending more money on the hybrid, too, so it's just like
2: you. And everybody I know who has one, or strangers even, I say, do you like it? Do you love it? And they always say they like it.
1: I have literally five jobs, technically.
2: Mm-hmm. Yeah, you do.
1: A couple I don't get paid for, but some I do. And so,
2: yeah, you're running around a lot.
1: You're trying to keep up.
2: Mm-hmm.
1: Everyone is. And so it's hard to do that. So, and I got no sleep last night. And
2: you're a mess.
1: I'm glad it's Friday. That's the point of this whole break.
2: Yes.
1: And we're going to drive all the way to Plymouth to members car wash and fuel to get $3.79 gas.
2: Yeah.
1: We got a lot coming up. It is Friday. So guess what we have coming up for you here in just a little bit. New Music Friday.
2: Perfect.
1: Good news.
2: Yay.
1: What's the most mom thing your mom still does? We're going to talk about that. We've got issues to get to, a whole bunch. And, Smarter Than Stacey, tickets to... Nope.
2: Don't say
1: that.
2: You want me to say it?
1: No. It's My Chemical Romance.
2: Okay.
1: Yeah. Did I change it?
2: No, you didn't.
1: This is the wrong prize on here. That's why.
2: Oh, okay.
1: That's next week's prize.
2: Oh, okay. I'm glad I didn't look at that.
1: Yeah. So My Chemical Romance, Smarter Than Stacey, 423. It is KS95.

0: Stacey Hutch, KS95. We are today's variety. Mother's Day plans? Are you you set on those, or what are you up to?
1: Yes, I'm taking Lois to her favorite restaurant.
0: Does Al get to go? Or
1: if he wants to, but I have a feeling he's going to want to watch a ball game with his eyes closed.
0: Twins are playing on Sunday. Yeah,
1: and eat hot dogs.
0: Okay. So you and your mom are going out to eat.
1: Yes.
0: That is a typical Mother's Day kind of thing. You got reservations and all
1: well,
0: that?
1: Well, I did, but then it was someplace really nice where it's hard to get reservations, especially on that day. And then she's like, I kind of want to go to Olive Garden.
0: Oh.
1: So we're going to go to the Olive Garden and then go shopping.
0: I think Olive Garden is so underrated. I really like their stuff.
1: It's very good. It's relaxed. She feels the most comfortable there.
0: And the place you're gonna go is pretty. It's good.
1: It's very pretty.
0: But
1: Instagrammable.
0: For the price and the quality of food you get, I don't know.
1: Well, they changed their menu.
0: Oh, have they?
1: But I still have that reservation, and I'm holding it for a friend who has to hurry up and get back to me.
0: So they haven't gotten back to you?
1: No.
0: Oh.
1: So, okay. Chip, chop, chip.
0: It's Stacey Hutch, KS95. Happy Mother's Day to all you moms out there.

0: Stacey Notch, KS95. We are today's variety. All right, we have a question for you. Due to yesterday's call and the feedback from you guys and all the calls, we just want to throw out this quick. Who gets priority on Mother's Day, mom or wife?
1: Oh, boy.
0: Real quick, call in 651-989-KS95 or text us 75617. I feel like we do this debate every year.
2: I know, we did last year, I think.
0: But every other year, it seems to change.
2: Well, it depends a lot on the situation, I think.
0: Your wife bore your children.
2: Right.
0: Bored them?
2: Bored them.
0: B-O-R-E. And then your mom bored you.
2: Right.
0: With her placenta.
2: She bore you.
0: So, who gets priority on Mother's Day? Let's say you can't spend time with both. Who do you spend time with? Who do you focus on, mom or wife? We'll do that quick debate next.
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0: Casey and Hutch, KS95, today's variety. A lot of you guys been waiting on hold to talk to us about who gets the treatment, mom or wife. 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Call with your thoughts.
1: Who are you choosing, Blake?
2: Ooh, I gotta go mom. She's the OG. Mm-hmm. Gotta go mom. Yep. And if wife doesn't understand that, then that's, you know, we all have mothers, and mom, it's Mother's Day. Mm-hmm. Mother's Day. The OG mom gets.
0: Well, and here's the thing is she's got seniority. I mean, she dealt with diapers with you.
2: Exactly.
0: You know, before anything else. Thanks for the call, man. Appreciate it.
2: Got it. Thank you.
0: 651-989-KS95.
1: Jeff, you're next. What do you think?
3: Who gets the first response? I would definitely say the wife because that's in your household. And I feel like my mom would be like, please celebrate your wife as well.
0: Yeah.
3: Just knowing my mom.
0: Moms and wives, it's hard to...
1: She gets it.
0: Yeah. Mom does understand it, too, because she was also a wife at some point.
3: Yeah, definitely, definitely.
0: So
1: she wants peace in your house.
0: Yeah, you can't mess up that order.
1: She knows what's going on.
0: Yeah, thanks for the call, man. Appreciate it.
3: Thank you.
0: Yeah, 651-989-KS95. Mom or wife?
1: Allison, what do you think should be have precedence?
4: Oh, I think... Well, it kind of depends on how old your kids are.
1: Okay.
4: But I think it should be the wife. I think your wife gets precedence after a certain point.
1: Okay.
0: It's kind of, you know, mom has had her thing. Your wife has, you know, mother of your children.
4: Exactly.
0: I don't know. And I think, like we said earlier, mom's good with it. She understands.
1: Yeah, because she's been there, too.
0: That you're celebrating the family.
4: Yeah. I mean, like, also, nothing's stopping you from celebrating them together at the same time.
1: Aha, uh-huh, right on.
0: Yeah, but a lot of guys don't understand that. I don't know why they don't, but...
4: I don't know. They're kind of crazy.
1: Yeah, they just like, oh, the two women can't be together. They're going to be jealous.
0: Stacey and Hutch, KS95. It just seems like an episode of Ray Romano. Everybody
1: yes!
0: loves Raymond.
1: Yes.
0: Can't pick between Doris and Patricia.
1: Yes, Patricia.

0: Stacey Hutch, KS95. We are today's variety. I didn't know all we had to do was ask. So apparently, this just came out from the CEO of Chipotle interview just yesterday.
1: Yeah.
0: Every time you go to Chipotle, you realized, oh, they're stiffing me on food. They're not giving me as much as they used to years ago.
1: Mm-hmm.
0: And I felt like this happened after COVID. And this was a big thing on the internet. People were talking about, why is Chipotle not given the portions they used to? Well, apparently Chipotle said, we didn't stop doing that. All you have to do is ask.
1: So there's no policy or anything.
0: Apparently, according to Chipotle, there's no policy. I think there probably
1: there
0: was.
1: There might have been, yeah.
0: But saving on food costs, especially during pandemic when one was going out and buying food. But the CEO just said, hey, all you have to do is just ask if you want more food.
1: No way.
0: So I'm going to try that.
1: Why not?
0: Because I have noticed that like portion size has decreased.
1: I haven't been there in a while.
0: But it's so good.
1: I can't tell you that when I first started going there, I would notice that the people who are putting your burrito together, they would put a little too much stuff in there, and then they would try to roll it, and they couldn't get it to close, and it was like kind of ridiculous and funny.
0: Yeah,
1: and so maybe that was why people were like pulling back a little bit so they could close the darn thing.
0: Probably, but still, I want a full burrito.
1: Yeah.
0: Whoa.

0: beautiful things that I've got.
1: Stacey Hodge, KS95. You know what it's time for? It's time for New Music Friday.
2: Yay!
1: Let's start. I haven't heard from him in a long time. Adam Lambert
2: Oh.
1: has a new one. This is called Eat You Alive.
2: Ooh.

0: She wasn't really part of that.
1: No. Kesha has a new one. This is called Origami.
2: Make me origami.

0: very chain smokersy.
1: Yes, very.
0: That is New Music Friday. It's Stacey Hutch, KS95. Coming up next, good news.
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0: needs a little good news.
1: Let's do it. It is time for Good News Friday. What is going on good in your life? Can I start?
2: Yeah, go ahead.
1: Obviously excited for Friday, but experiencing the 100-mile garage sale tomorrow.
2: I can't wait to watch your social feed.
1: Yeah, it'll be interesting.
2: Yeah.
1: It'll be fun. But we're also going on a Saturday, so I'm kind of nervous of what items are we going to have left. Because they started Thursday.
2: Yeah.
1: Go till Sunday, and all the good stuff is going to be gone by Thursday, Friday.
2: Maybe, yeah. But I think you're not really going for the stuff. I think you're going for the experience.
1: I'm not.
2: Oh, you're not?
1: No. Lauren and our friend John, they're going for the garage sales for sure. John's wife and I are going for Bloody Marys.
2: I see. Well,
1: which,
2: you know.
1: Hold on. Is good for Lauren and John.
2: Yes.
1: Because then be like, do we need this? Can we buy them? We're just like, yep.
2: You need sure. that for sure.
1: Why wouldn't we need a butter dish shaped like a truck?
2: You'll get the most interesting things, that's for sure.
1: Oh, for sure.
2: And
1: so we're doing that.
2: That's the stuff that people don't pick up.
1: Yeah.
2: It's the things they're leaving for you.
1: Yeah, well, someone might not want, I might want. So
2: yes, like the wagon wheel coffee table.
1: Sure. Because we all could use one of those.
2: Yep.
1: So I'm excited to do that tomorrow. And then Mother's Day on Sunday. So we're celebrating my sister-in-law, Megan, and Dee Dee and Lauren on Sunday. So that'll be a good time. I'm excited for that.
2: Well, I'm happy and excited for Mimosas and Mediums on Saturday.
1: Oh, where's that at?
2: It's at Buck Hill. It's sold out. And so, and we jumped on tickets immediately.
1: Yeah.
2: So we're very excited that we got in on this one.
1: So how does this work? You obviously have mimosas,
2: yep.
1: But like, does everyone get a reading or?
2: I think it's just sit in the crowd and watch kind of thing.
1: See what
2: and
1: happens.
2: Then see, yeah. So I'm gathering up all of my articles I have from people that have passed, hoping that they'll come through and I'll get a
1: Do
2: reading
1: you
2: with the group.
1: Think your former coworker and the person that lent me his job, Moon, will be contacting you?
2: Oh.
1: Or do you think it'll be someone else like a grandparent or?
2: Well, I never knew my grandparents except from my mom's mom.
1: Yeah.
2: And I don't really have anything of my mom's mom.
1: Oh, okay.
2: So I don't know if they'll come through, but Moon's very loud.
1: Okay,
2: so
1: well,
2: he might.
1: On Monday, we got to hear what people have said about mediums and mimosas.
2: Yeah, I'm excited.
1: So there you go. What's your good news? 651-99-KS95. Text me. Text both of us, honestly.
2: Right.
1: 75617.

0: Let's do it. It's time for Good News Friday. What's going on good in your life? 651-99-KS95. Got a text in celebrating my grandma's 92nd birthday this weekend.
1: Wow.
0: Wow.
1: 92nd.
0: That's crazy.
1: That's wonderful.
0: That is amazing.
1: Yeah.
0: You said yesterday, I didn't know Al was 90.
1: Well, he turns 89 this fall.
0: Yeah, let's round it up.
1: He might 90. As well be 90.
0: Yeah, it's crazy. The genes in people's families.
1: And everyone, like his parents died quite young.
0: Yeah.
1: So he was always, I think, nervous that will he get to at least the age of his parents?
0: Yeah, well
1: he surpassed that.
0: let's go to the phones here. We got people with a lot of good news.
1: Hey, Pete, what's your good news?
2: All right. It's getting the warm weather's coming, and my patio TV is finally set up.
1: Boy.
2: So I'm very excited about this. I can enjoy, watching movies and games outside. It's going to be great. Barbecue.
0: Yeah, and falling asleep with the TV out in the backyard on, like, the patio furniture or something is so cool. It's so fun.
2: Yeah, I cannot wait.
0: Yeah, well, and if you fall asleep, don't remember mosquitoes.
1: Will still bite you.
0: They're going to bite you. And,
2: lots of grilling. It's going to be amazing.
0: Yeah, well, we're jealous. Have fun, man.
2: All right, thank you so much.
0: Yeah, 651-989-KS95. I love having a TV in the backyard on the back porch.
1: Yeah, it is kind of cool.
0: Yeah.
1: Yeah. Hey, Allison, Susan, tell us your good news.
3: Oh, man, I feel like I'm winning today. Okay, this is my victory. I dropped my cell phone into the toilet, but I snatched it up before it got totally ruined.
1: Yay!
3: I mean, it is going to be fine, and I don't have to get a new phone. I mean, so much of my headache. Like, I was like, oh, no. It was like slow motion. But I was like the Matrix and, like, just pulled it right out.
0: And real careful. Just be careful plugging the charging cord in there because that's where water kind of hangs out, too. It might detect moisture later on. So make sure you give it, like, a nice sun bath today and set it out there, all right?
3: Okay, I'm on it.
0: There you go.
1: Oh, that's good advice.
0: 651-989-KS95. What's going on good in your life? Let's take your calls and your text next.

0: Stacey Notch, KS95. We are today's variety. Coming up, Paul Folger is going to be with us and Karaoke. Oh. Apparently, Chris Reese is out again.
1: He's very busy.
0: Yeah, and I don't understand.
1: He's afraid. He's very afraid.
0: I mean, he's got a lot of Fridays off. I'm like, you know that's your day to come in, right?
1: Right. That's your day to show us your musical prowess.
0: Well, the good news is that we will still take 5 minutes to figure out what the song is because Chris isn't here. But can you figure it out before we do? Anchoroki on the way with Paul Folger.
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1: Stacey Nutch, KS95. We are today's variety. Coming up, Smarter Than Stacey, tickets to My Chemical Romance at Target Field. I bet that's going to be a big, huge, that's going to be a big show.
2: Yes, I think so. I love that song. The one song that I know of theirs for sure is the one about the one that you like.
1: Black Parade?
2: That's it, Black Parade. I love that song.
1: Yeah, I think you know the other song too. Here, I'll play it for you.
2: I just never know who sings what because I don't have it in front of me.
1: Do you know this one?
2: Oh, yes, of course I do. I just don't know what it's called.
1: Sing.
2: Well, that's easy to remember.
1: Yeah, I mean, they have a lot of great stuff. The thing is with this is that it's going to be such a great song.
2: Especially outdoors.
1: With pyro. Yeah. And you know it's going to be their last song.
2: And everyone's going to have their phones out with the lights on.
1: I know.
2: It's going to look super cool.
1: Yeah. So anyway, you can win tickets to that show coming up. And karaoke coming up with Paul Folger next. You get to win 1,000 Stacey and Hutch bucks.
2: Oh my gosh.
1: If you beat us.
2: Yeah.
1: And they're going to be rare because we're going to stop making those soon. They cost too much to make.
2: They do.
1: And not worth what the cost to make them.
2: And we can send them to you telepathically.
1: Right. So that's coming up. Can you actually beat us in Ankaroki with Paul Folger in a couple minutes? It's KS95. We are today's variety. Man,

0: Ladies and gentlemen, from 5 Eyewitness News, a man who has chosen to do this to his own career and ignoring the pleas from his family to stop doing this segment. Please welcome Paul Folger. It's Anchoroki.
1: All right, let's do it. It's time for Anchoroki. Paul Folger is here to play the game with us.
2: That's right. That's right. Are you guys ready?
3: So reliable. Yeah.
1: Happy birthday, Stevie Wonder.
2: No.
4: Did you wish her happy birthday?
3: It's okay.
1: Happy birthday, Stacey.
3: Oh, yes. Thank you. Thank you so much.
1: Well, we invited Paul to your birthday party, but Paul said, I'm in Dallas, so I cannot come.
2: I was out of town.
3: And you were just worried that you wouldn't get any cake. So.
1: Well, here's what I want to bring up about that is that I tried to FaceTime. I always try to FaceTime Paul on the weekend when we're all together.
2: Right.
1: He never answers his FaceTime ever.
3: He's afraid either he'll be nude or we'll be nude.
1: Well, he knows that if I'm FaceTiming, he knows I've had a couple to drink already.
3: Yes.
2: That's right.
3: And
2: yeah.
3: That's when he's Fun Hutch.
2: I was like, well, I don't know if I need to talk to Fun Hutch right now.
3: My favorite Hutch.
2: I can't remember what time it was. I saw like the missed call.
1: It was like 6 or 7, I think. But
2: I didn't intentionally not answer.
1: Okay, you have to come to our next party.
2: I'm coming.
3: Yay.
2: I've already got my calendar. It's on my calendar.
1: We haven't decided a date.
3: Yeah.
1: Now this is awkward.
3: Okay, we better play the game.
1: All right, what you got, Paul?
2: Okay, so I'm going to read the lyrics to this popular song. I want to know the name of the artist and the name of the song.
3: Okay.
2: I'm not going to this is a popular song, or has been, and so I'm not going to start at the beginning. So I'm going to drop it way down in the middle.
1: What year? Does it say? Around.
2: I think around 2008 or 9.
1: Okay.
3: All
2: right. Okay. So, here we go.
1: You okay?
2: Walking in the streets.
3: Dramatic pause.
1: Big dramatic pause.
2: Yes.
1: Walking in the streets.
2: Walking the streets with you in your worn out jeans. I can't help but thinking, oh my God, this is how it ought to be.
1: Pictures of you. Pictures of me.
2: Okay. Laughing on a park bench, thinking to myself, hey, isn't this easy? You've got a smile that could light up this whole town.
1: You make me smile like the sun, right?
2: No. Oh. No.
1: Okay.
2: I haven't seen
3: Shut Up
2: it
3: and
2: in
3: Dance?
2: A while.
3: Is it Shut Up and Dance?
2: It's not.
1: No.
2: Popular artist. Had two concerts here. She did. She can cross over between musical genres.
1: Taylor Swift?
2: Yes.
3: Oh, my God. Is it?
2: Yes.
1: Oh, what's the song?
2: Can you think of it?
1: Taylor Swift.
3: You belong with me?
2: Yes.
3: You belong with me?
1: Oh, wow.
3: We got there.
1: This is old Taylor.
3: Yeah.
1: Oh, wow. Can't you see? You belong with me.
2: You knew the lyrics.
3: It's just like you have to place it. That's so hard.
1: That's the hardest part about the thing is you know the lyrics. Like when he said worn out jeans, I'm like,
3: yeah,
1: I know this song.
3: That's somewhere. That's something. And then one of you brings up a song and then you're like trying to not think of that one.
1: Oh, yeah. It's right. The other person yelling another.
3: And it makes it even harder.
1: There you go. That's Paul Folger, Channel 5 Eyewitness News.

0: at this weather forecast. 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It is powered also by Channel 5 Eyewitness News, who's letting us know that tonight we will see a 50% chance of showers at 3 a.m., then mostly cloudy skies, 48 for your low. Tomorrow, showers in the morning, very just light sprinkles, and then gradually clearing out in the afternoon, 64 for your highs. We get into Sunday, sunny skies, high of 60. We will see mid-70s, maybe 80s by Thursday of next week.
1: Oh my gosh, that's great.
0: Coming up here in just a second, we need to ask you a very important question to embarrass your mom. What's the most mom thing your mother still does? It's the one you facepalm and go, oh my God, mom. What's the most mom thing your mom still does next?
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1: And Taylor thinks it's really weird what I asked for Mother's Day. 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

0: much, KS95. In honor of Mother Day, Mother's Day, we've been doing kind of a Mother's Day show, and we want to ask you, what is the most mom thing your mother still does? I think there's times where we look at our moms as we were when we were 10.
1: Oh, yeah, you're instantly a child
0: or 12 when you're around your parents.
1: Oh, for the most,
0: until they get older, and then you kind of have to start taking care of them, and it's
1: right.
0: Weird. But there's times where I'm around my mom, and I'm going to see her here in a couple weeks, and I go, oh my God, you're still such a mom. Realizing that, oh my God, I'm still such a dad to my kids.
1: Oh yeah.
0: It's the weirdest feeling in the world. But my mom would always just do mom things and say mom things that you're just like, that doesn't make sense, mom. Like, stop. Like, she's done this her whole life. Like, my mom was, we were at a hotel, a family vacation or something. She was sitting there and she goes, oh, I should get up because the more I sit, the more I just sit.
1: Yeah.
0: I mean, I understand it, but it's such a mom thing to say.
1: Yeah, there are little idiosyncrasies,
0: yes,
1: and their weird sayings.
0: Well, it's also off that, what, not Jardiance, or what are those medical commercials where it's a body in motion stays in motion, a body at rest stays at rest. So it's kind of like that, but it's just mom saying it is so weird to me. Is there things that your mom does still that is still such a mom thing?
1: Absolutely. And now I'm starting to do it. When you can't remember the name of some famous person and you end up mashing together two famous people's names together, and then you're like, I am getting crazy.
0: I mess that up. Yeah.
1: I do that now. What else does she do? She's a food pusher. Oh, you're skinning. You've lost too much weight. Here, have some more potatoes.
0: Yes, you are correct.
1: She's a famous person for that. And then my dad also tries to, but really he wants the last pork chop. So he'll be like, here, take the last pork chop. I don't like pork chops, Dad. Okay, I'll eat it.
0: Oh my God, that is so correct.
1: Well, she also likes to grab your waist of your pants to make sure they fit okay.
0: Oh,
1: you know
0: God.
1: How they would do that when you were little and then you'd be like walked and then it's like slammed around the room a little bit. And you're like, hey!
0: 651-989-KS95. Moms are always still moms. But what's the most mom thing that your mom still does? It's Stacey and Hutch, KS95.

0: Dutch, KS95. We are today's variety. We're talking about the most mom thing that your mom does. Let's embarrass her right now because it's Mother's Day. Happy Mother's Day to all you moms out there.
1: Yeah.
0: And feel free, if you kids just got off school, take your mom's phone and call in. 651-989-KS95. What is the most mom thing your mom does?
1: Hey, Jody, tell us what it is.
2: So the most mom thing my mom still does is that, now, mind you, I'm married with children. When I have a girl's night out, she knows somehow, and she still texts me in the middle of the night to see if I got home safely.
1: Aw, that's
0: actually kind of cute.
2: No matter how late out I was out, she'll call me at 7 o'clock in the morning and wake me up and be like, so what'd you do last night?
1: Oh, my God.
0: Why
1: didn't you invite me?
0: Yeah.
2: Right?
0: Yeah. Let's loop, Mom. What is your mom's name?
2: Marlene.
0: Oh, well, happy Mother's Day to Marlene out there. And Marlene is just, she has FOMO, you know?
1: Yeah, take me with you.
0: Yeah, we love you, Marlene.
2: We do.
0: Yeah, there you go. Thanks for calling in. 651-989-KS95.
1: Okay, Debbie, what does your mom do still?
3: The most mom thing my mom still does today is she'll call me and just ask me, did I eat today? did I do my bills? Did I clean my room?
1: Clean your room.
3: I'm still a child. You know, the bill part's not the child, but like, did I eat? Did I clean my room?
1: Yeah.
3: I'm old. I'm an adult.
1: Oh, are you still recycling?
3: Yes. Yeah, exactly.
0: Yeah, it's Thursday. It's garbage day. Did you put it out? What's her name? Let's salute Mom.
3: Miss Celine.
0: Miss Celine checking in on you all the time. We kind of love that. It's kind of cute.
3: That's right.
0: Yeah.
3: How about the best one? Text me when you get home. Why?
0: Oh, that is so sweet, though.
1: She wants to make sure
3: no.
1: You're there. No, I get it, though. It's like, I want to stay out all night, Mama.
0: Hey, thanks for calling in. 651-989-KS95. 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

0: Let's take a look at this weather forecast. It's powered by MSP Plumbing, Heating, and Air. Tonight, a little cloudy and some possible showers on the way. Very light showers, though, around 3 a.m. 48 for your low. Tomorrow, we'll see mostly cloudy skies in the morning, then clearing out. The rest of the afternoon, sunny, high of 64. And Sunday, a beautiful day, 60 for your high, but the sun will be shining most of the day. We'll start seeing mid-70s to almost 80s by the end of next week. All right, let's take a look at traffic. 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It is Friday. People are trying to get home, so your typical commutes that are normally slow in your interchanges, they're slow now. So 35W, 94 downtown Minneapolis. 35W going over to 77 on 62. Slow. Edina, slow at Highway 100, and then 494 from Highway 100 all the way to start of 77. Both directions pretty slow there. No major accidents to talk about. Let's do the first answer to Smarter Than Stacy. It is Thomas Jefferson. Thomas Jefferson. Interesting fact about him, too, with this question. You're going to want to hear it, and you're going to want to play 6 minutes for that cue to call.
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17: 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We want to see Miss Smarty Pants fall right on her big fat head.

0: younger than Stacy. Play it today's Elizabeth from St. Paul. Hey, Elizabeth, how are you?
1: I'm doing well.
0: What's your favorite restaurant in St. Paul? Where do you like to go?
1: I don't know. I love Pizza Luce over there on Selby.
0: Pizza Luce is pretty good. I do like Parlor over there as well. There you go.
1: Their breakfast is slept on way too much. They have really good breakfast at Pizza Luce.
0: I have never been to breakfast at Pizza Luce. I didn't even know they did breakfast at Pizza Luce.
1: Until 2.
0: Okay. Well, see, there you go. Do you work at Pizza Luce?
1: I don't.
0: Okay. Just making sure. Here we go. We've got 5 questions for you. Stacy is out of the room. She cannot hear these questions. She'll be back in at part 2 to answer the same questions you are getting. Now, if you do beat Stacy, we've got tickets to My Chemical Romance on August 24th at Target Field. Are you ready to win to see that summer show?
1: Yes.
0: Question number 1. What U.S. president brought the recipe for ice cream back to the U.S.?
1: Thomas Jefferson.
0: Question number 2. This company based in Richfield, whose offices you can see off 494, is requiring some corporate employees to return to the office 4 days a week. What company are we talking about?
1: Let's go with Best Buy.
0: Question number 3. Which gender of mosquitoes bite?
1: Female.
0: Question number 4. Stephen Colbert is bringing Strike Force 5 back on Monday's show. It's a group of 5 late night hosts. Besides Stephen Colbert, name 3 of the other 4.
1: Conan O'Brien. I'm drawing a blank.
0: Take your time.
1: Jimmy Fallon.
0: Okay.
1: And then what's one of the other ones? I'm so out of the loop with the other people.
0: It's okay.
1: Jimmy Kimmel, maybe. Is that Jimmy Kimmel?
0: All right, so Conan, Fallon, and Kimmel, right?
1: Okay, sure.
0: All right, question number 5. What is the most commonly used word in the English language?
1: Like.
0: All right, I'm going to put you on hold there, Elizabeth. We're going to see how well you do as we bring Stacy in back for part 2. Coming up next, it's KS95. We are today's variety. Thank you for spending your afternoon with us. We appreciate it.
2: I want to follow where she goes. I think about her and she knows it. I want

0: right, part two. Stacey's back. That means she's going to answer the same five questions that Elizabeth just answered for Smarter Than Stacey.
1: Cool. I'm ready.
0: Question number one.
1: Sorry, I'm feeling a little silly. I've had a lot of candy.
0: What U.S. president brought the recipe for ice cream back to the U.S.?
1: Ooh.
0: Of all the questions you should know.
2: National treasure.
0: You should know this one.
1: Yeah, I should, and you'd think I would, but I think I, not sure if I know that one.
0: What U.S. president brought the recipe for ice cream back to the U.S.?
1: Oh.
2: Kevin!
1: Who loves ice cream more than me? I don't know. Calvin Coolidge.
0: No.
1: Sorry, I don't know.
0: Thomas Jefferson.
1: Oh, where did he get it? Do you know? You don't know.
0: Probably from...
1: Calvin Coolidge.
0: Alvin. Or Alvin. Probably from where ice cream was invented, I would assume. Probably sent him a letter congratulating him as president and...
1: I think I did a... Today I found out on it one time and it was a familiar concept, but I just don't remember.
0: This company based in Richfield, whose office, as you can see, off 494, is requiring some corporate employees to return to the office 4 days a week. What company are we talking about?
1: Best Buy?
0: That's correct. Question number three. Which gender of mosquitoes bite?
1: Ooh. The females? The females.
0: Correct.
2: We're biting.
0: Why do women bite?
1: Because we need to layer our offspring with something.
0: What? Huh?
1: I think we use that on the offspring.
0: What?
1: That's why they're doing it.
0: That makes no sense. I'm laying in bed and all of a sudden Lauren just bites me out of nowhere.
1: She does?
0: Yeah.
1: I'm going to talk to her about that.
0: I mean, it's just random. And it's random. Like, we'll be in line somewhere. And
2: you
0: then she'll just come up
2: in your place
0: and bite me like right on the just a bite,
1: just to make you know that at any moment we can turn on you.
0: Is that just a Lauren thing?
1: It might be. I don't think.
0: Other women just bite their men?
1: I've never bit another human being in my life.
0: Okay. I don't know if I should have shared that on the radio.
1: Maybe not. You might be in trouble.
0: She'll just randomly, like, we'll be in line somewhere, like at a ride at Valley Fair or whatever, and she'll just bite my arm. Like, just out of nowhere. I'm like, ow.
1: That's funny.
0: What are you doing?
1: Did she bite as a kid?
0: No.
1: Do your children bite?
0: No.
1: She
0: randomly will bite me out of nowhere. And it happens at least like 5 times a week. I'm not even lying.
1: That's really funny. Yeah, I'm not really a biting.
0: And it's not like, it's just a bite. Like, I'm here. Like, it's not like we're not having a conversation about biting. We're not. I'm just there trying to get my wallet out, pay for groceries at Cub, and all of a sudden I just feel a bite on my arm. Someone texted in. My sister bites her husband. All right. Moving on. Stephen Colbert is bringing Strike Force 5 back on Monday's show. It's a group of 5 late-night hosts. Besides Stephen Colbert, name 3 of the other 4.
1: Oh, my God. Seth Meyers, probably. Who else is on? Jimmy Kimmel, I think. I don't know if Jimmy Fallon is part of that. Does anyone like him? Are they all friends? I don't know. I'll say Jimmy Fallon, because that's the only one I can think of. Besides him.
0: You'd be correct. The other one in that list was John Oliver.
1: Oh,
0: John
1: I don't Oliver. Think of him. Do you watch him?
0: No, because he only does it once a week, I think, on Sundays, and it's HBO Max, and
1: he's
0: so
1: easy to
0: he's
1: forget.
0: Funny.
1: But. He is funny, but it's easy to forget about him.
0: Someone said it's called love aggression. Wifey here, I've bitten my husband more than once. Can't explain it. It's just an intrusive thought.
1: I understand that now.
0: It's called the love bite.
1: Yeah, I understand that now, because I have that. I have cute aggression with, like, animals.
0: Question number 5. What is the most commonly used word in the English language?
1: Amen.
0: No.
1: That's the most common word, or the most universally in the world word is amen. I bet it's something else like a common connecting word like and.
0: The.
1: Oh, the.
0: The is the correct one there. All right. So it looks like here, let's bring Elizabeth from St. Paul on. Elizabeth, you got three correct. Stacy, you got three correct. It is a tie.
1: I love a good tie.
0: Elizabeth, here's what you have to do. You have to do a flip of the coin. You can choose that or the tiebreaker question. The category is, oh, yeah. What would you like to do?
3: I'll do the flip of a coin.
0: Flip of the coin. Here we go.
1: I'm going to eat all your candy.
0: On the count of three, heads or tails? One, two, three.
3: Heads.
0: And his heads. Nice job. You win. You're going to My Chemical Romance, August 24th at Target Field. I think you know what to say, Elizabeth. Say it loud and proud.
3: This is Elizabeth from St. Paul, and I'm smarter than Stacy.
1: Well, there you're just go. As smart.
0: It is KS95. We are today's variety. I had a

0: Stacey and Hutch, KS95. We are today's variety. Let's do a Mother's Day edition of Am I a Jerk? What do you say?
1: Okay.
0: If you're having an issue with a mom situation, call us and let us know if you're being a jerk, because we need to solve this before Mother's Day.
1: Right. So if someone's out there wondering, oh, no, I've screwed up with mom. Am I a jerk?
0: A mom or a wife.
1: Oh, right.
0: Because you probably put your foot in mouth before Mother's Day.
1: Uh-huh.
0: Fellers.
1: Mm-hmm.
0: And you need to get out of it. So if you've been a jerk, or you think you might have been a jerk for Mother's Day just before it, call us. Let's do a Mother's Day edition of Am I a Jerk next.
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0: KC and Hutch, KS95. We are. Today's variety is time for Am I a Jerk? And we decided to do Mother's Day edition. Anything that has to do with Mother's Day, we need to figure out this now. So when Mother's Day happens, you are out of the doghouse.
1: See, isn't that clever?
0: Yeah, and not a jerk. All right, Ron, what is your situation? You think you're being a jerk?
2: So basically, Mother's Day is coming up, and I was thinking of possibly getting a gift for my ex-wife, because even though we're not together anymore, she's still the mother of my children.
1: Right.
2: I just thought, maybe I'll get her a card, a small gift, nothing too crazy. And my current girlfriend said that wasn't cool. So am I a jerk for wanting to get a little something for my ex-wife? Because she's still the mother of my children, or what?
0: Yeah, so you keep her happy, the girlfriend, and be a jerk to the mom and the kids? That's kind of,
2: you're right.
0: I mean, that's hard. We'll see what people have to say, all right?
2: Cool.
0: Yeah, keep listening. That's a hard one.
1: That's a rough one.
0: But, again, if the kids are young,
1: yeah,
0: and they can't get mom a gift, and she, especially if she doesn't have a partner around that can do it for her.
1: Like, yeah.
0: As soon as Nicole started dating Ricky, I was off the hook for everything.
1: Yeah,
0: that's his job
1: nice.
0: Now. Yep. Like that's the boyfriend husband's job, you know? But when it was like Nicole's birthday or whatever, I would, for something from the kids, I would definitely do that. But now that there's a partner involved, and that's the key there, if there's another partner involved, shouldn't be really your responsibility anymore. And I could see where the girlfriend would not understand, especially if she doesn't have kids of her own.
1: Right, yeah. I mean, you got to explain that to her. Like, look, I don't love her anymore, but we
0: still co-parent.
1: We care enough about each other to be kind so that our kids don't have a war zone.
0: Yeah. All I do now for Mother's Day is wish Nicole a happy Mother's Day. Thanks for being a great mom.
1: Yep.
0: And then that's about it. No presents, no nothing.
1: Yeah. I mean, you want to keep the peace.
0: Right.
1: So that's a great way to do it, I think.
0: What do you guys think? Have you been in this situation? 651-99-KS95.

0: Stacey Notch, KS95. We're today's variety talking about jerky situation. When it comes to Mother's Day and you are split and divorced from one parent and you give that mother a gift, the girlfriend's upset. Should she be? Are you a jerk for doing that? 651-989-KS95.
1: All right. What do you say about all of this, Megan?
2: You know what? With gifts, I'm always very generous. So I think it's okay to give gifts and, like, you know, it's Mother's Day. You should be kind and, like...
0: Yeah. Well, the new girlfriend understands that it's the mother of his kids, but still doesn't like the gift.
2: You should, on Mother's Day, you should be nice to all the mothers in your life. So mm-hmm. That could be your sister, your mom, your ex-wife, all the mothers that exist in your life. I think they all should get a card and some, chocolates or...
0: What if this puts him in the doghouse with a new girlfriend? What do you think he should do in that situation?
2: I think he should just go for it and be in the doghouse because she needs to realize that she's being, mean, petty. And if they break up, they break up because that's crazy. You can't, like, scream your generosity.
1: That's a good way to put it. You can't scream your generosity.
0: Yeah. It's a boundary that she's going to have to respect.
1: Right.
2: Yeah. I mean, that's also the mother of his children.
1: Right.
2: Yeah. Wow.
0: Yeah. Thanks for calling and appreciate it.
2: Yeah.
0: Yeah. It's hard for people not in the situation to understand.
1: Yeah.
0: Especially when you don't have kids.
1: Well, and if that works out between the two of them.
0: Yeah.
1: She's going to have to deal with the mother of his children.
0: Sure, yeah.
1: So she should remember that.
0: 651-989-KS95.
1: All right, Malcolm, what about you? What do you think?
3: That's the right thing to do. I mean, you have a relationship with the mother whereas we're having a child. So, of course, you're going to do something nice for her. I mean, soon you got to. So I think it's the right thing to do. I think the new girlfriend should understand that and just know that it's not as serious. It's just something that he's doing as a father to his son's mom.
0: Instead of being upset by it, she should just kind of respect it and honor it and be like, wow, that's actually a really cool,
3: exactly.
0: cool thing to do there. So
1: you should be impressed, honestly.
0: Got to get over it. Yeah, actually. The fact that he's a gentleman. And kind for doing that.
1: Right.
0: Hey, thanks for the call, man. Appreciate you.
3: All right, man. Appreciate you.
0: All right, there you go. 651-989-KS95.
1: That's sisters are so smart.
0: I know. That's why we go to them. We talk all the time. We need you guys to smarten up.
1: Yeah.
0: It's Stacey Hutch, KS95. We are today's variety.

0: Stacey Notch, KS95. We are today's variety. This is pretty interesting. Are you good at Jeopardy?
1: I'm okay.
0: Okay. There was something that happened to a celebrity that embarrassed her, and she was even playing the game.
1: Oh, no.
0: Yeah. We'll tell you what happened on Jeopardy and this celebrity next.
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0: Jason Kelce.
1: Mm-hmm.
0: Right? Jason?
1: The brother.
0: Travis and Jason. Yeah.
1: Yeah.
0: I only know Travis and Taylor and Kylie.
1: There's so many. And they all have so many similar names. So it takes me a second.
0: And I know Mama Kelce.
1: Yeah.
0: But Kylie Kelce was talking about that nobody knew her on Jeopardy. No one recognized a clue. She revealed her family watched Jeopardy and Wheel of Fortune every night growing up together.
1: Yeah.
0: None of the contestants knew the question about her.
1: Oh, no.
0: Yeah, it's pretty funny.
1: Aw.
2: Her name is Kylie Kelce.
3: Exactly. Nobody knew it. And that is how I like it, okay? This was a great reference point. People shouldn't know who I am.
0: Here's the funny part is her dad was watching the thing, had no idea it was coming up, and he ran out excitedly just trying to yell at her and tell her.
1: Like, hey, you're a thing.
0: But that makes me question, like, the questions on Jeopardy, like, I get they have to be so, you know.
1: Broad.
0: Yeah. Because you have how many questions a show?
1: Well,
0: five.
1: You should relate
0: by
1: to
0: six,
1: this.
0: 30, 60. I should relate to it. Why?
1: Yeah, because you have to come up with smarter than Stacey questions.
0: That's true, but I'm not doing 60 questions a
1: right.
0: game.
1: But, you know, you have to do it five times.
0: That's
1: you know,
0: true.
1: Five questions a day times five a week.
0: Yeah.
1: Times 300. How many days are in a week?
0: I just 52? Can't imagine having a clue about you or me on Jeopardy and none of the contestants answer.
1: Have a clue?
0: It'd be kind of like, I mean, she's glad that happened because no one knows her and she doesn't want to be
1: known that well. Yeah.
0: I guess, but she kind of does. It's just interesting to watch that show and see the broad questions and the ones that people just don't know. And usually they're the current pop culture ones.
1: Yeah, because... Yeah,
0: smart people aren't.
1: They're not into it. They're not picking up People magazine.
0: And Stacey Hutch, KS95. We are today's variety.

let's take a look at this weather forecast the rest of this evening for you. Some showers may move in around 3 a.m. Light sprinkles into tomorrow morning by 7 a.m. We will see clouds clear out through the afternoon, 64 for your high. On Sunday, sunny skies, high near 60. We will possibly start reaching mid-70s, even 80s by Wednesday and Thursday. Hey, coming up for you in just a little bit, New Music Friday and what to do this weekend. Stick around. It's Stacey and Hotch on KS95.

0: 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Monday.
1: After the weekend with your secrets, we want your big fish story. You know what that is? It's like that big lie you've always told. That's at 720 and 820.
2: And Taylor thinks it's really weird what I asked for Mother's Day. Will I actually get it? That's at 740 when you wake the fun up with Chris Codez and Wes.
3: Hey, guys. Real quick, we got to tell you, there are some rooms still left for Ladies Night tonight and tomorrow night. And Mother's Day, why not? 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
4: Uh-huh.
3: How cool is Ladies Weekend?
4: I know. 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
3: They're already partying right now.
4: Why wouldn't you if you could get there?
3: Oh, look at that purse bingo.
4: Yes. They have two sessions.
3: Oh, my God. It's already started.
4: Yeah.
3: And what's going on?
4: I know. I don't know why we're still here.
3: Why are we still here?
4: Because we have jobs.
3: Oh, you're right. Ladies Weekend, Mother's Day Weekend, this weekend, go now. 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

0: CeCe Hutch, KS95. We are today's variety. Mother's Day plans? Are you you set on those, or what are you up to?
1: Yes, I'm taking Lois to her favorite restaurant.
0: Does Al get to go? Or?
1: If he wants to, but I have a feeling he's going to want to watch a ball game with his eyes closed.
0: Twins are playing on Sunday. Yeah,
1: and eat hot dogs.
0: Okay, so you and your mom are going out to eat.
1: Yes,
0: that is a typical Mother's Day kind of thing. You got reservations and all
1: well,
0: that.
1: Well, I did, but then it was someplace really nice where it's hard to get reservations, especially on that day. And then she's like, I kind of want to go to Olive Garden.
0: Oh.
1: So we're going to go to the Olive Garden and then go shopping.
0: I think Olive Garden is so underrated. I really like their stuff.
1: It's very good. It's relaxed. She feels the most comfortable there.
0: And the place you were going to go is pretty. It's good.
1: It's very pretty.
0: But
1: Instagrammable.
0: For the price and the quality of food you get, I don't know.
1: Well, they changed their menu.
0: Oh, have they?
1: But I still have that reservation, and I'm holding it for a friend who has to hurry up and get back to me.
0: So they haven't gotten back to you?
1: No.
0: Oh.
1: So, okay. Chip, chop, chip.
0: It's Stacey Hutch, KS95. Happy Mother's Day to all you moms out there.
2: They say the holy water's watered down, and this town's lost its faith. Our colors will fade eventually, so if our time is running out, day after day, we'll make the mundane a masterpiece. Oh my, my, oh my, my love, I take one look at you, you're taking me out.

0: Stacey Hodge, KS95. It is New Music Friday. We got that coming up for you next. I love that. I'm getting to love this song more and more every time.
1: Yeah, I love those brass.
0: We got the new. You like brass?
1: I like brass. I'm brassy.
0: All right. We've got New Music Friday coming up after this one. It is Stacey Hodge on KS95.

0: Stacey Hutch, KS95. You know what it's time for? It's time for New Music Friday.
1: Yay!
0: Let's start. I haven't heard from him in a long time. Adam Lambert
1: Oh.
0: has a new one. This is called Eat You Alive.
1: Ooh.

0: Yeah.
1: She wasn't really part of that.
0: No. Kesha has a new one. This is called Origami.
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1: Yes, very.
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0: Kelly Hansen from Twin Cities Live is always here on Thursdays to tell us what to do this weekend. And in fact, I would say it's going to be a pretty decent weekend.
1: I think it's going to be great.
0: Low to mid 70s.
1: Oh, listen, last weekend was beautiful. I'll take the nice weather on the weekends. Please and thank you. And this weekend is going to be big because it's Mother's Day weekend.
0: It is.
1: And there are some things that you can do with mom, including the Friends School Plant Sale. This is at the Minnesota State Fairgrounds. This is Friday through Sunday. Now, this all began back in May of 1989. It's always on Mother's Day weekend. Friends School of Minnesota puts on what's become one of the biggest fundraising plant sales in the country. There are more than 2,000 plant varieties. And new this year, they've got 40 new perennials, shrubs, trees, some new herbs, unusual and rare plants, 6 new tomato varieties.
2: What?
1: If this is getting you excited.
0: No offense, I already checked out.
1: Oh, you did?
0: I can't plant anything.
1: Oh, gosh.
0: I can't plant anything.
1: I hope I can run over there. Because
0: really?
1: This would be like, this and going to a bookstore with a cup of coffee in my hand would be the best Mother's Day weekend ever.
0: Oof.
1: So, things well, you need.
0: Whatever you want to do, you can do, Kelly.
1: Things you need to know before you go. Wait times. Now, for the first time, they're providing information on estimated entry wait times because this is a very popular event. So this is based on when you arrive at the sale. You can sign up for texts after you receive your wristband.
0: This is too much for me.
1: So you can know
2: this
1: how
2: just
1: long
2: be quiet, then.
0: The Lightning
1: wait
0: Lane.
1: Is. It, right?
0: It's Disney Lightning Lane, it's, like for plants.
1: It absolutely is, and I love that. I feel like there should be lightning lanes at the grocery store.
0: You're right.
2: But there's instructions somewhere online, I would imagine.
1: Yes, their whole website is so good. It's friendschoolplantsale.com. You can find all the details on everything you need to know before you go. And then it is recommended that you bring your own cart or wagon.

0: wagon.
1: Oh, yeah.
0: Hutch. Because you might need it to carry all your plants out.
2: I'm going to say this because I know where you're going. I'm already busy this weekend doing 100 miles of garage sailing.
0: Okay, so this is in Winona. It's May 7th through 10th. 15 historic river towns in two states clean out their attics, garages, and basements. You can start anywhere along the famous River Road in Minnesota or Wisconsin, which if you've never driven that, I highly suggest it. It is gorgeous. The Eagle Soar. I have run that road.
2: It's the best road
0: in the world. I wouldn't really recommend.
2: Stockholm pies.
0: Yes. Just go through it down. I ran them. It was a little dangerous, but this happens rain or shine. So the sail extends from Winona North to Hastings on the Minnesota side of the river and Fountain City North to Prescott on the Wisconsin side. There are no printed maps, but you will see the balloons. You'll see signage. 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
2: It's basically what we do is we go have bloodies in the morning, and then it progresses into wine and pepin at night.
0: Oh my gosh, and the Italian winery there. Oh, that's so fun. There's a really great pizza farm in Pepin. I would highly suggest that. Okay, one more for you. Mother's Day Mom Fest at Majestic Oaks Golf Club in Ham Lake is happening this year. It's Sunday, May 10th. There's going to be local vendors. You can enjoy a Mother's Day brunch. Tickets are limited. They have a few left, but there's a vendor market that's open to the public, so you don't have to eat brunch to go shop. You can just go spend some money. Interactive activities, family-friendly fun. Just go treat mom to a nice brunch. Maybe buy her a piece of jewelry at the market. And then tell her to go do nothing the rest of the day.
1: Yeah, that sounds good.
2: 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Happy Mother's Day, everybody out there. Twin Cities Live on Channel 5 Eyewitness News. I could be-

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0: 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It's not ours.
1: Mm-mm,
0: we don't care.

0: my God, guess what? It's Friday and we get to leave.
1: Yay!
0: We will see you guys back here on Monday for another week of shows. Hopefully it goes by fast like this week did.
1: And it's fun like it was this week.
0: And hopefully you guys have a good Mother's Day. Happy Mother's Day.
1: Happy Mother's Day. Have fun this weekend. We'll see you Monday.
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3: With Crisco, Dez, and Wes. 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
4: After the weekend with your secrets, we want your big fish story. You know what that is? It's like that big lie you've always told. That's at 720 and 820.
5: And Taylor thinks it's really weird what I asked for Mother's Day. Will I actually get it? That's at 740 when you wake the fun up with Crisco, Dez, and Wes.
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